to Burke, the big mobs came. When I hear them glorify droving way out back, it sometimes makes me wonder just what they're getting at. The waitress brought my dinner, I let my mind at rest. My road train with three trailers

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And yes, folks, all those listeners out there that I've got that tell me they listen to me and listen to Edge FM, but that are not members or supporters in this stage, hop on board and give us a call on 6492 4202 and pledge your support for firstly Edge FM and also me on Saturdays. I'm doing a 2-hour show this morning till 12, my usual show, and then I'll be back in at 6 o'clock after Frank to do a 2-hour back to the 50s. So something a little bit different, but anyway, give us a call, don't forget 6492 4202, and we've got the lovely ladies in the office here to take your call. And so hop on, let's see who's going to win, because I have two major prizes, and this is for this morning. I have a Matt Prio's album on vinyl, and then the second prize is a Christy U. Brian Carpenter gift pack. And these gift packs are made personally by Christy and made locally. So, and Maddie with his LP. So, yeah, come on. Let's see who's going to ring up and support. All right, we'll get on with it and we'll come back and give you some more.

And I told the preacher man to leave me alone. When he came to read my rights, he said, son,

0: And that was Eddie Rabbit with I Love a Rainy Night. Before that was Terry Adams with Can't Keep It Bottled Up. And we started off there with Ollie Austin with When You Leave That Way, I Can Never Go Back. All right, heaps of things. All right, folks, now I've got to read this. 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So, come on, I know there's people out there at Bucket Joe, Tathra, Springvale, and also on their way to, I think up around the Ulla Dulla area, the boys, and they're going to phone in later on, supposedly. So we'll see what happens. All right. 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

0: Colin from the Flexi Bus didn't donate or join up, so he doesn't get his song right. Or he can start it and turn it off.
1: No, you're... We just had a phone call from one of my supporters, and he's got a request. And I said, "Come on, mate, you got to sign up. It's only $27.50 for the cheapest thing. Support me for 12 months." And he hasn't done it, but anyway. Anyway, Carl, I'll see what I can find for you, mate. But anyway, that was Jordan Davis with Turn This Truck Around. The one before that was Ella Langley with Choosing Texas. And we started off there with Morgan Whalen with Just In Case. And that's right, folks, you're listening to Anything Country right here on 93.7 Edge FM. 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
2: Shakespeare asks, what's in a name? Well, in Bendigo Community Bank, Tambula and Bigger States, absolutely everything. As their name suggests, they're a community bank, setting them apart from the big city banks because they're owned by the community, run by the community, for the community. So every dollar they make makes it back into the community. Since opening, that totals a whopping $1 million and counting. That's a million good reasons to bank with Bendigo Community Bank, Pandit and Bega, and you don't need a 16th century playwright to tell you that.
1: Right, Cole. I just found this song here. And it's titled Coward of the Country, Kenny Rogers. So, Cole, this is for you, mate.

And that was Willie Nelson with Blue Eyes Crying in the Rain. Before that, Don Williams with I Believe in You. And we started off there with Kenny Rogers with Coward of the Country. And that was for Cole out there. Yeah, he'll give me a rev up on Monday. But anyway, it's all good. So come on, folks, keep that phone ringing, which it has been ringing. And the prizes I have for the show this morning are Matt Prio's album on vinyl. And the other prize is Christy Ubrin Carpenter's homemade Balms gift pack. So come on, hop on and support Edge FM and mainly support me. So give us a call on 6492 4202, because the lovely ladies in the office are waiting for your calls to continue. Right, where are we up to? Oh, right. Now, this is for all those ones out there who said they listened to me, but not actually members. So, come on, hop on. This is for you.

0: And that was Scotty McCree with Bottle Rockets. Before that was Shadoozy with Good News. And we started off there with Josh Turner with Your Man. And you are listening to Anything Country right here on 93.7 HFM. So the phones are ringing, which is good. 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It is good to see. Right, we'll have this other sponsor and be right back. Yes.
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0: Now, folks, as you may have heard me say earlier to start the show off, I'm going to be back in here at 6 o'clock till 8 o'clock with from music from the 1950s. Just something a little bit different to help support the station and get a few more people to ring in. So the phone has been running hot, as they say up here. Anyway, this is just a sample. I'm going to just play a couple of the songs and what I'm going to be playing tonight. So just have a listen.

Right, so that's just a sample of what's going to happen tonight. So just a something a little bit different out there. All right, we're going back over here and we will be going with... is the Keith Urban one, and this is for... we had a walk-in donation come into the studio or into the office today from Leah, and she requested anything country, she said, so... And thank you for your support, Leah, and this one is for you. And it's Keith Urban with Blue Ain't Your Colour.

And that was Tanya Tucker with Dilda Dawn. Before that, we had Dr. Hook with A Couple More Years. And we had Keith Urban with Blue Ain't Your Colour. And that was for Leah for her donation here on our Radiothon here on 93.7 Edge FM. Right, so we're going over and we're up to here. Vince Gill, I Can't Be Myself.

0: And that was Martin Del Rey with New Wine. The one before that was Richard Lynch with Thankful, Grateful and Blessed. And we started off there with Vince Gill, I Can't Be Myself. And the time is 11:30, so we're down into the last half hour of the show up here on Anything Country with the Fluffy Slippers in control. And the phones are ringing. All right, we'll have this one back.
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And that was Major Dundee and Tony Willie with It Turned Out To Be You. The one before that was Richard Lynch, It's All In My Head. And we started off there with Lion J with At 50 Years. And that is 11:43, and we're coming down to the end of the show up here on Anything Country. And following my show at 12 o'clock, we'll have Lisa and Gillian in, and they'll be here from 12 till 2, and then Frank will be in till from 2 o'clock to 4 o'clock. 6 o'clock. He's doing a four-hour session this afternoon, and then I'll be back at 6 o'clock. So we've got great music and entertainment happening here, all because of our radiothon here at 93.7 Edge FM. And many thanks to those folks that have phoned in and showing their support of Edge FM. Much appreciated. And whoever rings in and pledges a donation or a membership or whatever, a donation, you go in for that major draw at the end of the radiothon, which will be drawn after Sunday. And the major prizes for that will be a large framed Peter Hennen whale photo worth $650. Now, I've seen this photo, and it is a great photo to be part of their major prizes. The other one is the portable gas pizza oven worth $450 from Barbecues Galore, and many thanks to the owners of Barbecues Galore here in Bega. The $400 flexi pass for Four Winds Concert. So everyone that enjoys live entertainment music, that is a great prize to win. Exclusive, also a exclusive two-hour photographic workshop with award-winning Dave Rogers worth $380. And the fifth one there is a hand-painted and fired ceramic bowl for your precious pet, adorned with their face, and that's valued at $120. So they're the major prizes, and we have daily prizes, which I have had today, which are Matty Prio with his vinyl record of his latest release, and Christy Ubrine Carpenter with her gift pack from her homemade balm. So much appreciated to those two supporters of Edge FM. All right, we're 11:45, so we're not long to go to the end of the show, and we'll just hop on here and keep going.

0: Right, David Wills with Paper Thin Walls. Right, that's brought me down to the end of the show up here on Anything Country. And I'm very privileged to have a barrel girl in here today. Now, she's going to draw the winners of today at Anything Country. And the first prize is a Matt Prio album on vinyl. So what do we got, barrel girl?
1: Okay, Pete, we've got Leah.
0: Right, Leah. Now, Leah, she came in and made a monetary value donation to the Edge FM.
1: Yes.
0: So congratulations to Leah.
1: Thanks, Leah.
0: Winning Matt Prio's album. Now, the second draw will be for the Chrissy Ubrine Carpenter gift pack.
1: Oh, lovely. Bill Dijkstra.
0: Oh, Billy Dijkstra. Good on you, Bill. You'll look good driving the school buses with that, mate.
1: Oh, lovely.
0: Righto. And what's the third one?
1: The third one was an anonymous sign-up. Doesn't want their name read. And they win a Edge FM merch pack.
0: Right. And that involves?

0: tote bag, lapel badge, and bumper sticker.
1: Oh, that'll go well on her car. It'll go well.
0: Oh, you don't know who it is, do you, Peter?
1: No, no, but I'm sure she'll have a car. It'll be all fine. Thank you, Barrel Girl.
0: Thank you.
1: Righto. All right, folks. We'll part with my usual song that I do. And thank you also for phoning in today and hope you enjoy your day. And like I said, Lisa and Jillian will be in now till 2 o'clock and then I'll be back at 6. So enjoy your day. Stay safe. Thank you.

He kisses her goodbye, heads for the radio station. He hates to leave her, but he's got another show to do. He knows she gets lonely, so he lets her know he's thinking about her. And though millions are listening, she knows who he's talking to.

He planned a surprise for the night of the first anniversary. He taped his show just so he could be home with her. The radio was playing, and as he walked in on her and her lover, he heard himself sing the last words that they ever heard.

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0: Good afternoon, lovely people of the Bega Valley Radio Land. Welcome to a little bit of bent country, shall we say. You're with Lisa and...
1: with Gillian.
0: Okay. Where's Winnie? Oh, she's coming. Winnie's She'll be here soon.
1: Winnie has personality problems.
0: Okay.
1: And sometimes she shows up, sometimes she doesn't.
0: Okay. Mm. Well, we can roll with that.
1: Yeah.
0: Welcome. This is a special version of something. We're not quite sure what it is yet, but it's going to be really good because I tell you, we've got some fantastic music.
1: We really do.
0: Between the two of us, and we love good music, don't we?
1: We absolutely do. I'm really excited about our list.
0: Now, the reason we're doing it is a special radiothon show for you, and what we'd like you to do is think about the local community scene if Edge FM didn't exist. Okay, have you got that picture? Now, we want you to call up on 6492 4202 and sign up as a supporter. It's $25 for the year, or make a small donation and Bob's your uncle. Here we are. And
1: I'm still living with the bleakness in my mind of Edge FM not being here.
0: Oh, you're thinking horror. Tumbleweeds.
1: The lonesome
0: cowboys.
1: The lonesome cowboy of it all.
0: Now, that beautiful track, did you like that track?
1: Oh, gosh, I love that. That was an introduction to me. I've never heard her before.
0: Oh, Tammy Nielsen. So she's a New Zealand alt-country artist, whatever you think alt-country is. She actually looks very rocker. She looks a bit mod, and she's fantastic songwriter and singer, as you could hear. And I thought, Gillian, that during that song, I was thinking, how very Lee Hazelwood that song is, isn't it?
1: It really does. Has that Nancy and Lee kind of twang to it.
0: Yeah.
1: That production.
0: It's got the whistling, which is a bit spaghetti western. I mean, there's a lot going on.
1: There is.
0: It's also a bit feminist in a way. Like they see you as a lover, a mother, but really you're a gun. Mm. So what do you think about playing a little bit of Nancy and Lee now?
1: Why not? Just to sort of burst us up into, get us started, a little bit of jerky, happy, upbeat, and then we might go low-key.
0: All right. Here we go. And, of course, you know this one. It's Jackson.

0: Here is the news. Spiral Gallery is calling for all artists to get their entries to the plethora of postcards exhibition people promptly, with panache and punctuality by 29th of May. Pour yourself into the A6 panel with a painting, a pictogram, a print, a portrait, paper mache, a picture on parchment or plain paper, plastic or polyvinyl, whether it be pretty or pretentious, a parody or primitive, pointillist or Pollock-like, in pencil or pen or plumbago. Be particularly prompt and your work will be on a pedestal for the public to peruse, and there are even prizes to procure. Entry forms at Spiral Gallery or email spiralpostcards@gmail.com.
1: Remember, 29th of May.
0: I hope you found this bulletin perspicuous.
2: Yes, don't forget, 29th of May, get your beautiful little A6 artworks in if you want to be in the exhibition plethora of postcards, which is always amazing. And if not, don't worry, we'll remind you when you can go down and see it and purchase a beautiful locally made artwork in the size of a postcard so you can post it to someone or yourself. Don't forget, it's Radiothon Week. 6492 4202. We're just reminding you so you can support shows like this one. Join up as a supporter, $25, a full member, $40, a patron, $60 for the year, or make a tax deductible. Can I just say, we now have DGR status, so you can donate and we'll send you a tax deductible receipt. So it's coming up to end of financial year, so have a think if you'd like to give some money to us instead of the tax man.
3: That's a great idea.
2: Go ahead. What is country anyway, do you reckon?
3: Oh.
2: There's Nashville country, isn't there?
3: There's Nashville country. Is that stadium country? Like
2: Keith Urban. He's a bit Nashville. What about
3: Tim
2: Johnny
3: McGraw.
2: Cash?
3: Johnny Cash
2: unique.
3: Is obviously country.
2: Yeah, but a unique kind of country, isn't it?
3: Oh, I would have thought, yeah. Okay.
2: Town Van Sant.
3: Ah, now, you were telling me.
2: Yeah, so Town Van Sant wrote some beautiful songs. Is country music always a bit sad?
3: I think it might be. I don't know. Me and my partner were having this discussion about if you did a country music bingo. You know, if you had a bingo card.
2: Yes.
3: What would the words be on your bingo card? So there'd be lonesome.
2: Drinking.
3: There'd whiskey. Be beer. Whiskey, beer. There'd be a truck. A ute if it was Australian.
2: Yeah.
3: You know, so you could have a bingo card.
2: There'd be cows. There'd be the mob.
3: There'd be cows.
2: Roundup.
3: There'd be boots.
2: Definitely high-heeled boots. Roundup.
3: Roundup. Which one Roundup? Mustard or the chemical?
2: And a hyphenated broken heart.
3: Oh, yeah.
2: Got to have a broken heart,
3: you've got to have a broken heart, yeah.
2: Well,
3: there's also got to be a twang, I think, you know.
2: I love a bit of a twang.
3: There's something acoustic, but maybe with an electric plug to it, mandolin.
2: You can be electric or acoustic, can't you, really? Well, we just mentioned Town Van Sant then, and there's a great, I think they're a girl band, aren't they? The Be Good, Feel Good, Be Good Tanyas?
3: They are a girl band,
2: yeah,
3: yes.
2: Yeah, and they do this beautiful Town Van Sant song, Waiting Around to Die. Cheery title.
3: Yeah, so another cheery. Lots of cheery in this list.
2: So shall we play that one? And that what we just played then was Shelley Campbell, Driving You, from The L Word.
3: From The L Word soundtrack, yeah. So I don't know much about Shelley. I came to her via the season one L Word soundtrack.
2: Right, and you reckon that's a pretty good soundtrack?
3: It's actually a really great soundtrack. Mm. There's a lot of really good country, folky stuff on there. It is not the sort of soundtrack that you would expect for a television show that was about lipstick lesbians in the 90s in Los Angeles. It's not the soundtrack that you would expect, but it's a great soundtrack.
2: There's quite a bit of lipstick involved in some of this alt country, I have to say.
3: Yeah, there is.
2: So shall we play the Be Good Tanyas?
3: Yes, let's
2: all
3: do
2: right.
3: that.
2: This is Waiting Around to Die, once again, Town Van Sant. And while we're playing this, just get to the phone if you can and dial 6492 4202. Our lovely Helen is at the phones waiting for you to call, and she has the FPOS machine all charged up, ready to go.

0: 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Either way, we appreciate you. Do you remember Pussyfoot, Gillian?
1: Was that Pussyfoot who does Ooh Nana Haya?
0: Yeah.
1: No, I do now.
0: You do. You were singing along. You remember.
1: I was singing along. I didn't know it was a band called Pussyfoot.
0: Yeah.
1: Or a person called Pussyfoot.
0: It was a person appeared on Countdown.
1: Oh, there you go.
0: In a white satin outfit.
1: Nice.
0: As a little girl watching, I was just like, I want to wear that. And that was the beginning of my disco phase. So you just heard Jolly Holland after the Be Good Tanyas. And Jolly was the lead singer of the Be
1: Jolly
0: Good Tanyas.
1: Jolly was the lead singer of the Be Good Tanyas, and she left. I think there might have been Acrimony.
0: Well, she has a very distinctive sound.
1: She sure does.
0: So she should have been doing her own thing all along. It's very unique. I actually really liked that.
1: Yeah, yeah. She does some great songs. The Littlest Birds is another one.
0: Okay. Now, there's a song we have lined up here by Wilco with Billy Bragg.
1: Aha, yes. Well, this is a request from my partner.
0: Mm-hmm.
1: And so it's one of her favourite songs.
0: Mm-hmm. So we shall play it then.
1: I think we should play it. It's a bit of, yeah.
0: Okay. And we might follow it up with another, I'll have a listen and I'll suggest a few follow-ups for you, Gillian.
1: Sounds
0: okay.
1: Good.
0: All right. Don't forget, call in. We need your love. Okay. Way over yonder in the minor key.
1: In the minor key.

0: Lovely.
1: That's good, isn't it? Do you like that?
0: That was Whiskey
1: and Kisses from Tammy Nielsen from New Zealand. And, of course, she gave us the song I played at our opening, which was Baby, You're a Gun.
0: That's right.
1: So we're just talking about the elements. Of course, before that was Way Over Yonder in the Minor Key from Billy Bragg, Bragg and Wilco. Mm. So if I wanted to write a country song mm-hmm. in these days,
0: yes,
1: there's a few elements I have to have, and sure. I think Tammy Nielsen nails it.
0: Yep. You've got a slide guitar.
1: Yep. Some wailing and twang.
0: Yep. Harmonies.
1: Harmonies. Mm-hmm. Nice acoustic-sounding guitar strumming, mm. like campfire-type mm. thing.
0: I feel myself then, on a country road already.
1: And then you're looking for love.
0: Yeah, looking for love.
1: Or not.
0: Driving away.
1: Take me home, then get out.
0: That's right, from my terrible one-night stand.
1: Oh, see, that's all the elements of a country song. Now, what do you reckon? I think, what about some Ry Cooder doing, speaking of classic country elements, mm. He'll Have to Go.
0: Yes. So this is...
1: Put your sweet lips a little closer to the phone. Right? Okay. Yeah.
0: Mm-hmm. Okay, so, yeah, well, you were just saying that you hadn't heard this version mm-hmm. before. This is the only version I've heard of it, surprisingly. Oh. So, for me, this is a kind of an Americana roots kind of chicken skin kind of thing. I haven't heard any of the other versions.
1: Well, I work here at Edge FM, so I hear many versions of this song.
0: I didn't know, I never knew.
1: There's so many versions mm. of this song, and I think we should do one sometime. Yeah. I think we should get the band back together.
0: Get the band together.
1: But here we go. So this is Ry Cooder doing that classic country tune, He'll Have to Go.

0: Thank you, darling.
1: I love you.
2: How cute is Dolly?
3: She's pretty cute.
2: She's absolutely gorgeous. Mm. I love her very
3: Chet's
2: much.
3: Chet's pretty good too.
2: Yep, Chet's okay. No, Chet's great.
3: Chet's a legend.
2: Yeah. So that was Chet Atkins and Dolly Parton with Do I Ever Cross Your Mind? And before that was a beautiful version, I think, of He'll Have to Go. So, yeah, you recognise that beautiful country song, everyone. I don't know that everyone will have heard. I find it interesting that that's the only version you've heard.
3: It's the only version.
2: And,
3: I've heard.
2: I mean, there are so many versions. I went looking for it. It was like reams of them. So, I mean, it's a pretty great song, isn't it?
3: Yeah, it is. I mean, the phone. That whole album is a really wonderful album. It's Chicken Skin Music with Ry Cooder.
2: Yeah.
3: Something, I think, in the late 70s or early 80s.
2: Early 70s, I reckon, because I had it when I was really young. Right. And I love that Zydeco feel to it. That's a really beautiful kind of addition to the country sound. Mm. But a lonesome song. Okay. And then, I don't know, listening to Dolly sing, she makes me happy.
3: Yeah, she does.
2: She is a country singer that lifts you up. Mm. What a great gal. Now we've got another little duo for you now, I believe. We have Mining for Gold.
3: Ah, the Cowboy Junkies.
2: Yes.
3: Yeah, so this is a really lovely a cappella song, mm-hmm. very short. And it's one that you don't hear from the Cowboy Junkies much. Mm-hmm. So I thought we could play that. There's a little bit of... It's about the sicknesses and the tribulations of being a miner.
2: Okay. As in a miner underground.
3: I don't know.
2: Not a young person.
3: I'm not sure how they mine for gold.
2: Okay, mining for gold.
3: It's mining
2: for
3: gold.
2: Well, that's done in various ways, including panning. So, yeah, okay. And what about, I think after that, let's play Emmylou Harris.
3: Emmylou Harris.
2: Till I Gain Control. Mm-hmm. Do you think that's a nice duo?
3: I think that's a lovely duo. It's plaintive. It's plaintive. It's lonesome. It's wailing. Let's give it a go.
2: We are on a theme here. But the theme is alt country, kind of.
3: Kinda,
2: what is that? What does
3: kinda.
2: That even mean? Anyway,
3: I don't know what it means.
2: it's just something. It's a way of describing it. It's very contemporary, I guess. But then there's some other, like Lee Hazelwood is not contemporary, but I think his sound is very contemporary.
3: Yeah, I mean, I think yes. Oh, for sure. Mm. I mean, I think also. Because a sort of a Lee Hazelwood production kind of thing is in a Tarantino. It's a sort of got a Tarantino vibe to it, which has
2: operatic almost,
3: which has then a spaghetti western vibe to it. I mean, you can trace the antecedents of all of these back to various different kinds of
2: stuff
3: places that
2: probably the writers grew up with. Yeah. Maybe, yeah. Okay, so Cowboy Junkies, haven't listened to them for so long, and followed up by Emmylou.
3: It's from the Trinity Sessions, this one.
2: Okay, and I just wanted to remind everyone that if you'd like to support us, we are community radio. And just quickly, actually, Gillian, while you're here, I'm going to say I consulted mm-hmm. AI.
3: Oh, my God.
2: The other day. I know. She knows me. I would never do that.
3: You're killing the planet.
2: Yeah. But I asked AI if community radio was relevant.
3: Oh, my gosh. You're killing the planet.
2: Yeah. But I asked AI if community radio was relevant.
3: Oh, my gosh.
2: And

0: bring down the algorithms. Stick with us, people. That's, 6492 4202. Please support us. Any amount donation is absolutely fine with us. And the fact that you listen is almost enough. But it's our Radiothon week.
1: I was going to say almost enough, but not this week.
0: Yeah, this week.
1: No, of course it is. Of course it is.
0: Once a year we're doing this. We won't hassle you all the time. So here we go. We've got Mining for Gold, Cowboy Junkies, and then we'll come back and back announce. I hope you enjoy.

0: beautiful Emmy Lou.
1: Fantastic Emmy Lou.
0: I haven't listened to her for a long time.
1: No.
0: I used to. Thanks for that.
1: That's all right.
0: That was Till I Gain Control Again. And before that was a beautiful plaintive song, Mining for Gold, from the Cowboy Junkies. I've heard a few versions of that song. It must be like a popular, traditional type of song.
1: I do not know. I have come uninformed about that song, Lisa.
0: Well, we're just here to play beautiful things that we love.
1: That's right.
0: And so we've got a little choice now.
1: Uh-oh.
0: Ma'am. So I'm thinking an Australian track might be good.
1: Let's
0: do it.
1: About
0: the Waifs.
1: I love it.
0: Okay. And followed by, I have a, this guy's from New Zealand again, but he has a beautiful voice, Marlon Williams. Like, he has a country name, right?
1: Yeah, he does.
0: Marlon Williams. I think he made that up. But how about we play the one you selected from The Waves, Lighthouse?
1: Okie dokie, let's do that. And it's then we'll probably do the most country-ish.
0: Is it? And then we'll do a little bit of... Actually, we know... You know the drummer, the Waves drummer, lives in the Bega Valley.
1: I did not know that.
0: In fact, he lives in Candalo.
1: No way.
0: And you were going to... So, this afternoon, there's a really great event on in Candalo, put on by the lovely Ray Kennedy and Campion Descent. And it's called Tell Me Everything.
1: Mm-hmm.
0: And it's a bit, the logo of it has a little tea spilling moment in a hand, which is very telling. And they've collected stories from around the area, and they're creating a play, a theatre piece.
1: Yeah.
0: So there's a reading of it this afternoon at the Candalo Town Hall at what time, Gillian?
1: Well, you should probably RSVP. 3 o'clock. If you haven't.
0: Okay, might be sold out.
1: I mean, you could rock up, but...
0: Mm. But it's something to keep your ear out. This is a work in progress, so I think it's going to be brilliant.
1: Mm.
0: So the person who's the drummer of the Waves will be at that.
1: Sweet.
0: Yeah, definitely. So I'll describe what he looks like. You can go and say hello. So let's play the Waves. This is, I love how local. See how hyper-local this radio station is. The Lighthouse, or Lighthouse, from the Waves.

0: Marlon Williams there with What's Chasing You. Did you like that one, Gillian?
1: I liked that one. I've never heard him before. Like him, like the guitar,
0: yeah,
1: like the slidey.
0: And before that, The Waifs. That's a great song, isn't it?
1: It is a wonderful song. The Waifs are great.
0: Very cool song. Okay. Now, we did... So The Waifs is from... are from Australia.
1: Uh-huh.
0: Marlon Williams is from New Zealand.
1: Uh-huh.
0: How about we play another Australian?
1: Let's go for it.
0: Courtney?
1: Let's go Courtney Barnett.
0: Courtney Barnett.
1: Let's do it.
0: Such a great songwriter. And after that, I'm going to play you a little surprise.
1: Oh, yes, I'm excited about the surprise.
0: All right. So here's Avant Gardner. Now, before, if you don't want me to just play Indian Love Song from Slim Whitman for the rest of the hour.
1: Please don't. No, please, no.
0: I know. I'm going to do it. I'm feeling evil. No, if you call up, I won't. I'm going to play just good music.
1: Mm.
0: Okay. I'm going to give you these two songs to get on the phone, 6492 4202. We're getting close to $4,000. We've worked very hard for a whole week for this to keep us going. So if you can get us to $4,000 today, Saturday, we would just love you to bits.
1: Lisa, can I ask a question?
0: Yes.
1: So if you call in today and you become a member or a sponsor or whatever.
0: Or donate.
1: You're in the running for some of these fantastic prizes that you've
0: got. Do you know what the prizes are? Would you like me to remind you?
1: Listen, there's a couple that sounds super exciting.
0: So there's a very large framed Peter Hannon whale photo worth about $650, but I think it's more than that because it's got a beautiful frame on it now.
1: Fabulous.
0: Which he did.
1: Mm-hmm.
0: Someone described it yesterday as being so big it's like having a whale in the room with you.
1: Oh, really? Oh, my God.
0: a portable pizza oven.
1: Oh, wow.
0: Right?
1: Oh,
0: from Barbecues Galore, that worth about $450.
1: Oh, my God. I want to be
0: you want all of these prizes.
1: Oh, I do.
0: Shame you're already a member.
1: I know.
0: Maybe you'll have to donate.
1: Why?
0: Get on the phone and donate.
1: Okay.
0: $400 Flexi Pass to Four Winds Concerts.
1: That is a ripper.
0: So that's basically $400 worth of concerts.
1: That's fantastic.
0: Exclusive two-hour photographic workshop with Dave Rogers, local award-winning photographer, worth about $380 or $400. Mm-hmm. And I love this, a hand-painted and fired ceramic bowl from Gosha Jackson out at Tanja Studio. And she makes these very Murkamora-ish drawings of animals and birds and flowers and things. And she'll do your photo. You send her a photo and she'll put your pet onto a beautiful whimsical bowl for your pet.
1: Dog,
0: so there you go.
1: Looks so good on a bowl. What can
0: there
1: I
0: you
1: say?
0: Go. All right. Well, you better get in there and out there and ring up.
1: Yeah.
0: Or you could duck in next door. Helen's waiting by the phone.
1: Duck in next door. Give Helen slip Helen.
0: We've got
1: 10
0: credit
1: bucks.
0: Card facilities here. You can go online and donate. You can be anonymous, or you could go in the running for a pretty spectacular outdoor camping chair. It's like one that you will have forever. It's a serious one. You know, usually you go out and you buy some kind of cheap thing to take on camping. This is so serious. It comes in its own carry case with a big rubber handle.
1: Nice.
0: It's like industrial strength. Yeah. So, yeah.
1: You need that an outdoor camping chair.
0: And I'm also going to throw in, if someone else rings, if there's two people, a bigger group gave us some merch packs, not cheese, but Vegemite bed socks. They are so cool.
1: Oh, my God.
0: Yeah, okay. So you
1: that
0: want them
1: good.
0: Too.
1: Yeah.
0: Okay, let's play Courtney Barnett while everyone rings. 6492 4202.
1: We are flooded with phone calls.
0: Please.

0: That was the amazing Karen Dalton.
1: What a voice.
0: Right. I was going to look up because she's from a little while ago, amazingly. And that song was recorded in New York in 1969, Gillian.
1: I would believe that. Mm. It's got that kind of, it has a real jazz blues kind of influence to it, doesn't it? It's
0: so she was...
1: I can see her in a smoky nightclub.
0: It's a Fred Neil song.
1: Oh, okay.
0: So he also wrote some very beautiful... I've got another one of his in here somewhere. But she kind of... she was in the New York folk scene in the late 60s and early 70s, mm-hmm. and she just didn't conform to anything.
1: Mm.
0: So she made a, you know... upset a few people, I think.
1: Who's Fred Neil?
0: So Fred Neil, I think, is an English composer, and he's written some very beautiful songs. I'll see if I can find this one I'm thinking of, mm-hmm. with the Dolphins.
1: Oh, right, yeah.
0: But it's not country, and it's not schmaltzy either. It's just about swimming in the sea, basically.
1: Are you saying that the songs that we've been playing have been schmaltzy?
0: No, I just said that because I said that because the word dolphin in the title, and I thought that's a really off-putting title.
1: It is. It's a bit scary, isn't it?
0: I think it's just called In the Sea. It's about freedom, anyway. Right. And before that, of course, we had the fabulous Courtney Barnett,
1: mm-hmm.
0: who has also been to Candaloo. You know that, right?
1: I couldn't believe it. She's played at the town hall.
0: I believe she has.
1: Oh my gosh.
0: Like 2 years ago.
1: There are some great things that go through Candaloo.
0: Aren't there?
1: It's a wonderful place.
0: That hall has stories to tell.
1: Really? It's busy all the time.
0: Mm-hmm. That's the thing about the country, isn't it? Great halls, great
1: halls.
0: Music.
1: Yeah.
0: Yeah. Here
1: great
0: we go.
1: Things, secret things going on that you wouldn't suspect. And then you just find all these wonderful little secrets and wonderful little corners. Beaker Valley is a terrific place.
0: It is.
1: Really
0: you
1: is.
0: Actually have a bit of trouble keeping up with it all, frankly.
1: Sometimes.
0: You can't get to everything.
1: Mm.
0: So people who come and they look around, they go, oh, there's no culture here. I heard that 2 weeks ago.
1: Oh, my gosh.
0: And I was like, oh, okay, whatever. Just
1: tell me you don't.
0: Bye, Felicia. Okay, now.
1: What's next?
0: Well, let's go. I'm going up here a little bit because we missed one that was another Be Good Tanya song.
1: In spite of all the damage.
0: So I'd like to play that one for us. And then we'll follow up with, now there's a song here called Tumbleweed.
1: Oh, the Joan Baez?
0: Yeah.
1: Oh, okay.
0: So once again, it's a folk singer. Well, in inverted commas, we can't always shove people into boxes, but it's Joan Baez, my God. So she was really a folk singer, but I love that, you know, we mentioned Tumbleweeds earlier, so I think we should play it.
1: This is one of my favourite songs of all time.
0: So first up, we'll play the other Be Good Tanya song, In Spite of All the Damage. Mm-hmm. Okay, you ready?

0: Well, oh, that voice.
1: That's beautiful, a great album. Beautiful voice. Well. That comes from Come From The Shadows, which is her sort of, well, yet another one of her activist albums from, I think, the 70s. That's a beautiful song, isn't it?
0: Such a great voice. Joan Baez. And is it country? Well, it's called Tumbleweed. So
1: yeah, that's right.
0: So we're playing it.
1: That's right.
0: And we're playing alt country anyway. So we're playing a twist on country. And before that, we played... I can't even remember.
1: The Be Good Tanyas.
0: Yes, that's right. That's beautiful
1: song. In spite of all the damage I've done.
0: Yeah, beautiful song. Sorry, I've been here. I feel like I've been here every day this week. Oh, wait, I have. So
1: is that because of the radiothon?
0: It's because of the radiothon. And you know what? I have enjoyed it so much because I get to hang out with our presenters. So I've been manning the phones in the evenings, and so I've been hanging out with presenters I don't usually get to see because they come after, you know, after dark. And, gee, we have some great people here at the station.
1: There's some really great programs that you just stumble upon.
0: What's your favourite music show on Edge?
1: I think is it Tuesday evening?
0: Ocean of Sound.
1: Ocean of Sound.
0: Yeah, that's pretty good.
1: It's amazing. I'm driving home from yoga from Candelo Town Hall.
0: And it's very intimate, this show.
1: And it's like, what song is that? It's always just something I haven't heard,
0: something
1: amazing.
0: Interesting.
1: And Thursday night, what's the name of the show?
0: Oh, yeah. Yeah, so last night I hung out because he did a Friday night show as well. Mm-hmm. Matt Horsville does Shifting Sands.
1: Wonderful, terrific, amazing.
0: And I drove home one night listening to him because someone came and relieved me. Thank goodness I could cook some dinner. And driving home, I listened to this song and it was called... Every time I open my mouth to speak, I regret it. And one of the lines in it is, I wish I didn't have this hole in my face.
1: The word hole.
0: So, and I'm like, nowhere else could you hear a song like that, but on Edge FM. Well, the song was written, so someone's playing it somewhere, but in the Bega Valley, Edge FM is the place. So if you'd like to support us, 6492-4202. If you have an idea for a show, you could, support us first, of course. But maybe you'd like to come on. And I really love doing these. What I've loved and the reason I've enjoyed all the extra hours here is because I love all the little extra presenting bits I've done with special guests. Like you, Gillian.
1: Like me. Mm.
0: So thinking about a kind of show we'd like to do.
1: A woman who knows nothing, by the way, but just goes with the vibe. You don't have to be a specialist. You don't have to be an expert at
0: all. No, well, everyone has music that they love.
1: Exactly.
0: I think. I did meet someone once. I asked what their favourite song was and she said, I don't listen to music.
1: Wow.
0: I know.
1: Okay. Well, you know, to each their own.
0: Yeah, but I'm like, wow.
1: Some people don't like vegetables either.
0: What? I'm sorry, what? Where is this going? How can you not like vegetables?
1: I don't know.
0: Like takes offence at them or what?
1: Just
0: doesn't eat vegetables.
1: Didn't eat vegetables and he only
0: at all.
1: And he only listened to Nana Mouskouri.
0: So is he okay?
1: Was
0: he okay? Was he okay
1: great
0: though?
1: Great life, happy life, wonderful life.
0: Healthy?
1: Oh, you know, for a beer, drinking, smoking, good time guy, sure.
0: A drinking, smoking, good time guy who only ate meat.
1: Yeah. He did well.
0: Wow.
1: He did very well.
0: What was your dad's name?
1: Russ.
0: Russ. Let's play a song for Russ.
1: Okay, what are we going to play for Russ?
0: Oh, let's see. I think maybe we'll come down here a little way. I think, what about another little Nancy and Lee moment?
1: I think he'd love that.
0: Would he love that? I mean,
1: yeah,
0: that's
1: look,
0: the 60s
1: if
0: thing.
1: Anything, he would have listened to Nancy.
0: All right, so we're going to play a little Nancy and Lee for Russ.
1: If only for her last name.
0: Sinatra?
1: Mm.
0: Oh.

0: I wish you'd come up here, Lee. You're breaking my heart down.
1: I wish you'd tell this story to everybody.
0: Listen to him crying down there.
1: You keep secrets.
0: Poor Lee.
1: You've hurt me.
0: I'm sorry.
1: I'll never forget it. I'm a poor sport.

0: Do you know what? I really like that song, that version. Like that song. So people might remember Mazzy Star, was it?
1: The Mazzy Star version, I think, is the most famous one.
0: But that, I like that one. That's very beautiful. That was Jay Maskus, who many might know as Dinosaur Junior. Is that correct?
1: Junior. I think that's correct.
0: And a bit of a one-man musical genius, actually.
1: Yeah, I think so. I think he plays everything on that album.
0: Yeah. Mm. Yeah, he's one of those guys. Does everything. And before that was, of course, we had to play another Nancy and Lee. Mm. I've been down so long. It looks like up to me.
1: Now, that's a country title.
0: That's a country title.
1: That's a country title.
0: And, yeah. Well, I wonder if they considered... I wonder if Lee Hazlewood considered himself country. He was just unique, wasn't he?
1: He was, but he has to. He put it... I mean, all of his songs had that kind of... He had that kind of twang to everything he did.
0: What about Summer Wine, like with the Silver Wine. Spurs?
1: That's right.
0: The cowboy wanders in, gets done.
1: That's right.
0: By a woman, of course.
1: Yeah.
0: But yeah, very and
1: Sugartown, Some Velvet Morning, of course, the classic, but not a country song.
0: Well, yeah, so is it? He's just unique. Yeah. He's like late Scott Walker, I would say. So after the Walker Brothers, when Scott Walker did his own thing, his music is kind of, you can't label it, actually. I'll direct you to some, Gillian. You can tell me what you think.
1: Look, we have to have another program with that sort of stuff.
0: I would love to, yeah.
1: Like, genre-defying.
0: Genre-defying and... kind of almost maybe a little bit obscure moments of songs that really you fall in love with. Mm. So the next we have a couple from New Zealand, The Pale Rider by the Weeping Willows and Dancing on My Own Grave, which
1: sounds
0: is
1: good.
0: Hard to do, by Skyscraper Stan. So here we go, The Pale Rider. Mm.

0: There you go.
1: Go the Kiwis.
0: Yeah, right.
1: Yeah, for sure.
0: So all of the Kiwi songs I'm playing today came from the soundtrack of, well, the bands I first heard them on, a soundtrack from a little cute TV show called The Brokenwood Mysteries. I thought, what is that? And I started watching it thinking, what is happening? Am I liking this? Am I not? And I was addicted. I just had to watch all the seasons.
2: Is and the music ABC was... ABC, where is that on?
0: Is I think it, free? It... Yeah, I think it... Yeah, it's free, I think. I think it's on SBS.
2: Oh,
0: okay. Oh, Pauline Hanson wants to defund SBS.
1: Oh, my God.
0: Because we don't need it anymore.
2: Oh, my God.
0: I can't remember why. I think because there's, I don't know why. Anyway, it was odd. Anyway, so that's neither here nor there. Now, we're coming up towards the last bit of the show, Gillian.
1: I'm excited.
0: So we have had a couple of calls, so I think we should draw the winner of the prize after the next song.
1: Okay.
0: So if you want to, we're going to close the phones for this particular prize, and I'm going to play a sponsor message, and funnily enough, it's these guys.
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1: Okay, welcome back. That was thank you to our wonderful sponsors. We actually would not exist if it wasn't for our sponsors. Did you know that? It's very important to have our sponsor messages.
2: Try and support them when you can.
1: They're all local businesses and we say thank you, thank you, thank you. And they donated prizes for us. Many of them were able to, including the prize we'll draw out after the next song, which could be our last song. It's a bit sad, isn't it?
2: It is sad. I've really enjoyed it.
1: Well, let's do it again. Let's do it again. So, the last song we're going to do, why don't we just completely turn the whole thing on its head?
2: And go as mainstream as possible, but because there's Dolly Parton, it's called country.
1: Yeah. No? Well, do you want to do Dolly or do you want to do Beyonce?
2: Oh, look, I'd rather do, if we're going to do a contemporary,
1: yep.
2: I would rather pick Sabrina Carpenter over Beyonce. That's who I am. I'm a simple person.
1: Here you go. The song is called Please, Please, Please. Please, please, please call up now and that's it. We're closing off after that. 6492-4202. Then we're going to announce the winner of the kindly donated by Parts for Bega incredibly robust and beautiful outdoor camping chair. Here is Sabrina and Dolly.

0: There you go, a little bit of contemporary country, if you could call it that. Poppy, very pretty song. All of that beautiful.
1: But I think it's interesting how you can just grab a bit of Dolly. People do a collaboration with Dolly, with Willie.
0: But she must be getting on now, Dolly. So I think grab her and do a collaboration, please. Everyone should do one.
1: That's right.

0: Well, I don't think she'll ever die. She was rather well preserved.
1: Yes, that's true.
0: She's a beautiful person. I love Dolly. Okay, we have our callers in a barrel. I am going to read out the winner. Well, actually, Gillian, you can. I'll hand you the hat and you can pull out the winner.
1: Do I have to put on a barrel girl voice?
0: If you like. Our barrel girl is somewhere else at the moment. Okay. Now, to win the beautiful parts for big, beautiful outdoor camping chair is...
1: It's Anonymous from Kamaruka.
0: The voice.
1: The voice. So, we're being bad to barrel girls here, aren't we?
0: Congratulations. You know who you are. Not everyone wants to have their name read out on radio. But thank you so much for signing up today.
1: Yeah,
0: thank you to everyone who called and donated and signed up. And thank you to Helen for being on the phones once again. Now, next up, you have Frank. Frank normally starts at 4 o'clock. He's going to kick off at 2 today. Well, as soon as we get out of here, actually. So I'm going to pop a track on to see us out. Gillian, thank you so much. Let's do it again.
1: Thank you so much, Lisa. And thanks for doing all the stuff on the radiothon this week. It's been fantastic.
0: No worries. I've enjoyed it. So there's this one song here called One Thing, and it's by the beautiful Tammy Nielsen.
1: Okay, nice.
0: Thanks, everyone, for listening. Frank's up next. Pete's back later on with some 1950s. I'm not sure what Frank's got for us this afternoon, but it'll be good.
1: For sure.
0: So 6492 4202. All afternoon until 8 p.m. Bye for now.
1: See ya.

0: rooftop concert that the Beatles went out with. Ah, Lisa's here nodding her head. She's very surprised that I'm going to start with a Beatles song. Enjoy these.
1: This is All Cameras Take Three.
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8: Running! Running! Running! Running! Running! Running!

And you all are on a record now. We're recording live this night. I want you all to notice that and be part of it. Make all the noise you want. That's right, man. It's live in Sydney, Cairns Heat 1990. You got it right. Rocking the blues.

0: Don't you just love it live? It just adds that extra dimension as far as I'm concerned. And whenever I play live music like that, I do always get a little bit sentimental and wish that we could still get to see bands like that. We had Highway to Hell there from Akadaka, AC/DC, Canned Heat, Let's Work Together, and the Immortal Beatles with Get Back. Now, it's just about that we've got a little bit more serious business to do today. 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And when we've got a radiothon on, you can just never quite be sure what to expect from us.
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0: HFM. Yes, we have got a radiothon on now, and you can call up right now to sign up as a supporter, a member, or a patron, or you can just donate if you like, any amount that you would like, by ringing us on 64924202. 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In addition to becoming a member, you become eligible to win prizes either for our main draw, our super main draw, with plenty of great major prizes will be drawn tomorrow. In the meantime, we have prizes to hand out on each and every one of our different shows. I'm allowed to get you put in a draw for Chrissy Uvine Carpenter's gift pack, or the Albatross Arc Mirror. The Albatross Arc Mirror, I'm not quite au fait with that, but it's valued at $120. I don't know that it would do much for my looks. I'm a little bit beyond looking in the mirror these days. But they've got the whips out, the ladies in there on the phone. They tell me that we are just a little bit short of our target that we set ourselves, and we've only got this afternoon and tomorrow to get there. So we need all the support we can get. We've got budgets and money, or the money that we do raise, I can assure you will be well spent on upgrading our equipment here. But you can still hear great music all the way along from us at any time. Music like these. Ah, I've just been shown the mirror. It's a great mirror. It's
10: quite old, Frank.
0: Looks like it's handcrafted wooden frame. Yes, great frame and a great mirror. As I said, Lisa, it wouldn't make me look any better, though. I'm sure a lot of ladies would like that mirror for their makeup. I better get back to some music. I've got a version by Runrig of a very old Bob Dylan song. It's very different to the way Bob put it out, but I'm sure you will enjoy it.

Rory Gallagher from the live concert live at Town and Country Club, London, UK, 1990. And that track was Heaven's Gate. The Times They Are Changing from Runrig was from a BBC session in 1989, both about the same era there. I have once again displayed my ignorance in talking about this magnificent mirror we've got here. I've been told that it's in no way suitable for makeup. It's far too large for that, and it would make a great feature piece, maybe above your fireplace or somewhere like that, or in the hallway. It's very thick, heavy wood around it, obviously very, very well made, and worth every bit of the $120 they've got on the price tag. So don't forget, you're eligible to win that if you ring in during my show, My Hidden Gems, which today will be running from 2 o'clock through to 4, and then you're stuck with me for another 2 hours of the Sports Free Zone in its normal spot. And I have got rock and roll music wall to wall there for you. 2 hours of great old rock and roll. When don't you get great old rock and roll from me? When I'm not on the air. That's about the only time. Live music continues, live from Dire Straits.

0: baby. Thank you so much.
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0: More from that Beatles rooftop concert. Of course, that was John Lennon on lead vocal with Don't Let Me Down. We had Rollin' and Tumblin' from Canned Heat and Walk of Life from Dire Straits. Now, are you all aware that the Spiral Gallery have a special exhibition coming up in the coming months? It's called A Plethora of Postcards. But be careful how you say that. You got to get it right. Plethora of Postcards. And I'll let them tell you all about what's involved with that.
1: Here is the news. Spiral Gallery is calling for all artists to get their entries to the Plethora of Postcards exhibition people promptly, with panache and punctuality by 29th of May. Pour yourself into the A6 panel with a painting, a pictogram, a print, a portrait, paper mache, a picture on parchment or plain paper, plastic or polyvinyl, whether it be pretty or pretentious, a parody or primitive, pointillist or pollock-like, in pencil or pen or plumbago. Be particularly prompt and your work will be on a pedestal for the public to peruse, and there are even prizes to procure. Entry forms at Spiral Gallery or email spiralpostcards@gmail.com. Remember, 29th of May. I hope you found this bulletin perspicuous.
0: Yes, and a reminder that this afternoon's Hidden Gems is an added bonus, all because of the fact that we have a radiothon running. 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Yes, we've got two hats. One where we put your name in a draw for the prize that's being given away during my show, which is either an Albatross Arc Mirror, which is a magnificent piece of furniture, or a Cassie Ubrien Carpenter gift pack. If you miss out on that on today's show, you're still in over there in the other hat, and your name will be or could be drawn out tomorrow for one of our major prizes, and I'll let you know what our major prizes are just a little bit later on in the show. In the meantime, I'm trying to keep the music flowing. Do you know that many of the early songs of both the Rolling Stones and the Beatles were recorded during many, many BBC live shows they did? And here's one from the early days of the Rolling Stones at the BBC.

0: Most of you will be familiar with one of our local personalities who broadcasts from this radio, very popular guy, Matty Prio. Matt Prio has been around with this station virtually since its inception. He's always been a very staunch supporter of Edge FM, and along with his late mother, Elvie, did a lot of work to actually get the station up and running. Matt's also a popular character around town. He's often seen busking out in front of the commercial bank in the main street. And Matty's right into supporting our radiothon at the moment. What have you got to say, Matt?
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0: Right now, back again to entertain you, a regular part of the Johnny Cash Show all over the country. We're proud to have such a grand lady of country music with us as Mother Maybelle Carter, her wonderful daughters Helen and Anita, June the Carter family. All right.
1: Thank you. Thank you very much. We'd just like to do a little bit of the country western folk sound of today, a little song that we kind of enjoy singing. This one is called Break My Mind, and let's hope it does.

0: Slade, Know Who You Are, from their Slade Alive album. It's funny, and I know everybody has different tastes, and we all like different types of music, but that particular Slade Alive album has been rated as one of the greatest rock live rock albums ever. I don't know how you measure that up against Tapestry or something like that. They're all, it depends on your taste, but I particularly like that one. We had Johnny Cash with the Carter Family, Break My Mind. And Jules Holland was joined by Taj Mahal. My goodness, he has a lot of great guests on his show. If ever you get a chance to see that, it's on BBC as a live sort of variety show. Jules Holland is a great musician, and they seem to flock to be available for his show. In a few moments, I've got another song from Johnny Cash, another one from Run Rig, and we've got a big variety today. I've got a song from Led Zeppelin coming up too. In the meantime, I'll give you another reminder. We have got a radiothon going. Listen to this, and I'll tell you a little bit more about it when it's finished.
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0: 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So if you'd like to do any of that, I hope your conscience is starting to nag away at you by now, because it's after 3 o'clock on Saturday afternoon. We've been toiling away all week trying to get you on board, and we've only got

0: a little more today and tomorrow morning before we have to close up shop. And we still haven't quite reached our target. It was a modest target, but it's one that we've worked hard to get. And we do need the money to keep upgrading our station and maintain our standards. Get on board. And for those who are, I'm going to do you a little favour. I'm going to play another Johnny Cash song, one for a little medley, actually, from Runrig. Did you like Runrig earlier, their version of The Times They Are Changing? This is in a similar vein, and all the Led Zeppelin fans will get their feast too.
1: Hello, I'm Johnny Cash.

one behind me. Two of them have been with me for about 13 years. Here's Marshall Grant. From Jackson, Tennessee, W.S. Holland. And just recently joining our group from Tulsa, Oklahoma, Bob Wooten.

Yes, that was Robert Plant, backed by Led Zeppelin, and that was from another live BBC show way back in the 60s. The song was called Something Else. We had a medley from Run Rig. It's Stepping Down the Glory Road, and it sort of bounced away into some dance music. That was from Live in Glasgow, 96, and of course Johnny Cash, Folsom Prison Blues. We all know that one, don't we? Just a reminder that you only have a bit over half an hour during my show to make yourself eligible for the two great prizes that are available for anybody who joins our station as a member, as a supporter, or even as a patron member. The two prizes available for this show are the Albatross Arc Mirror, valued at $120, or a Chrissy U. Brian Carpenter gift pack. I'll be continuing on at 4 o'clock, of course, with my normal sports-free zone. Reminder also that if you don't happen to win one of the two prizes available for this program, you get a second chance. Yes, you go in the other hat. Your name could be drawn out tomorrow for one of our major prizes. The major prizes include a large framed Peter Hannon whale photo,

0: worth $650, a portable gas pizza oven worth $450 from Barbecues Galore, $400 flexi pass to Four Winds Concerts. That would be a great prize if you're into that type of music. Yes, you'd rock up there to your heart's content. There's an exclusive two-hour photographic workshop with award-winning Dave Rogers, $380 that's worth, and a hand-painted and fired ceramic bowl for your precious pet adorned with their face. Of course, you have to provide a photo or something for the artist to work off, but they will glorify your pet. A little bit later in the show, I'll be acknowledging some of the other minor prize sponsors. We've got an array of great sponsors who support us. I'm about to play a couple of sponsorships announcements. One is a long, long time supporter of Edge FM, as Ron Doyle Motors down there in Eden. And the other one is somebody who's just come on board fairly recently because he's moved to town. He's a new guy in town. It's Nick Benson, and he is a taxation and agent, and Nick is building his business and getting a good reputation around town. I've heard a few good reports about how amicable he is and what a good job he does. So if needs be, if you've got tax on your mind, get along and see Nick. If you need a new or used vehicle, down to Ron Doyle Motors.
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The Who, and that was Long Live Rock.

Wasn't that a great version of Money for Nothing, played live? I love live recorded music. Black Knight from Deep Purple, that was from their Live in Japan set. A great set, but no doubt if you are a Deep Purple fan, you would be well aware of that. And The Who, again, from one of the many BBC broadcasts live, Long Live Rock and Roll. Now, we've been conducting a radiothon all this week. We've had a great week. We've had a great response from you. But I would also like to acknowledge many of our great supporters and sponsors who have donated both cash and goods to support our cause. Some of our friends and supporters, including a couple of presenters, have offered us prizes from their own creative work, their bigger shops and local businesses. Bega Better Electrical, for instance, donated a toaster and a wireless speaker. Parts for Bega gave us two fantastic camper chairs. Tathra Tyre and Auto donated an oil change for a listener's car. And we also received a book voucher from Cantaloupe Books of Bega, a print from letterpress printer Karen Florence, a copy of her new novel from Jennifer Severn, a lamp, a mirror, and a plate from Albatross Ark Antique Store in Bega, a voucher from Greg at Sugar Sounds Vinyl, a bracelet and free download of Corinne Gibbons' audiobook, 10 Reasons Why Singing is Freedom. Too true, Corinne. LPs from our own iconic busker, Matt Prio, tea towels from the awesome Fungi Festival, two iPods from Frank, and some hamper packs of Bega merch like Vegemite socks and a few little goodies in their hamper pack. Chrissy U, Brian Carpenter, has made us some lovely gift packs. And we also have had coffee vouchers from Red Cafe, EC Cafe in Bega, Cafe Evolve, the Pocket Cafe Van, Coffee Van in Bega, and Toast Cafe in Pambula. A big thank you to all of those who've helped make our week for us. We have had a great week, both on and off air, and it has been a truly worthwhile exercise. But it's not too late for you to jump on board and help us. You've got 14 more minutes to be eligible for the prize during my show, which is an Albatross Ark mirror valued at $120 or a Chrissy U. Brian Carpenter gift pack. Now, don't forget, we've got two heads, so we've got two hats. One hat your name goes into for one of these daily prizes, but you are also placed in the second hat, which will be drawn tomorrow with some of our major prizes, which I will reiterate after the next bracket of songs. I can't go on talking here too long or I'll get shot. We've got plenty of great music still to get through. It's coming up towards 4 p.m. where Frank will take over with the Sports Free Zone from his Hidden Gems program. I hope you'll stay with us. And following me at 6 o'clock, we're going to continue with live presentations with President Peter Fluffy. He'll be presenting some songs from the 50s. Now, that should be interesting, Peter. I know you've been around for a long, long while and you're probably an authority on the 50s, so I will definitely be listening in and passing on my own critique.

0: Well, that is the Dropkick Murphys. They were the Dropkick Murphys. Unfortunately, we have to leave it there. It's time for me to change hats and glide over into the other studio for the Sports Free Zone. That was the Sunshine Highway from the Dropkick Murphys. We had an extended version of Oh Pretty Woman from Roy Orbison, and we began with Jeff Lynne's ELO, Evil Woman. You haven't had too much sport during this program anyway, have you? No. So it's only a formality to switch over to the Sports Free Zone.
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Yes, good afternoon. And I'm Frank, again and still, and I'm presenting Don's Sports Free Zone, as I always do at 4 p.m. on Saturday afternoons. It is brought to you by our sponsor, Lee's Excavator Hire. So for all your earth-moving requirements, give Barry a call on 0415 260 525. By now, you are probably like me and getting tired of this radiothon, but it has been a great week for us. We have had an exciting week. We've had a good response from our listening audience. And if you haven't signed up already, it's not too late. 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We've got some major prizes still to give away tomorrow. There's a large framed Peter Hannon whale photo worth $650 to give away tomorrow. There's a large framed Peter Hannon whale photo worth $650.

for your precious pet adorned with their face. And I think I'd like to win that, but I don't know. I've got two dogs and I don't know whether I would have to select one of them, whether they would put two on there or whether maybe I could pay just a little bit extra on top of it and get them both. No, we couldn't have them fighting over the one bowl anyway, could we? Well, it's time for a little bit more music and I will still be berating you right up to when I finish here at 6 o'clock this evening, looking for more members. We've had a target. I think I haven't heard from the ladies in the other room. We were very close to it last time I heard. We might have surpassed it by now. We might be still struggling. So if you can just give us a little bit of a boost along, we'd be very appreciative.

Yes, we all love rock and roll, and you've got almost 4 hours of that still to go. Another two with me here on the Sports Friend Zone, and Peter Fluffy's going to be back in at six with another 2 hours of 50s. 50s rock and roll, 50s music. Good on you, Pete. And our radiothon is about to wrap up tomorrow around about lunchtime, I think. So you've got another 4 hours here up till 8 p.m. tonight, or all tomorrow morning to consider, have a good look at your bank account and contribute to our worthy cause. And just to continue on with more music, maybe loosen up your pockets a little bit, I've got some songs from Daddy Cool and Linda Ronstadt.

All right. How many of you recognise that that was Aka Daka with the original lead singer Bon Scott with Let There Be Rock? If you did, give us a call and you'll be eligible for a prize. But you will only be eligible for a prize if during that call you sign up as a member or a sponsor. You knew there had to be a catch, didn't you? Yes, we had Bon Scott with Let There Be Rock, Linda Ronstadt, Just One Look, and Daddy Cool, Boom Boom. Those of you who will remember way back, there was a group called Stars on 45, and they put out some great medleys of the bands that were popular at the time. And I'm going to play three or four of those for you tonight, and I'm going to begin with their original and probably their best. This is Stars on 45, and it says here it's the original 12-inch version. How is that?

0: Stars on 45. I think that is a great medley. My wife doesn't like medleys like that because she just says she just gets into the swing of it and they change songs. Well, that's what a medley is, darling. Anyway, we've got some more music coming up from Vintage Explosion, Susie Quattro, and yet another medley, this time from the Dave Clark Five. And just to show you that you probably never know what is coming up in a medley, here's a little medley from Edge FM.
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Well, that was the Dave Clark Five, and they called that good old rock and roll medley, and they covered just about all the big ones from the 1950s, didn't they? Good old rock and roll. The Wild One, that of course was Susie Quattro, and a great version of The Wanderer from the Vintage Explosion, one of my later favourite bands. Now, I've had a complaint from the office. The phones have gone quiet and the ladies have got nothing much to do in there. So now would be an ideal time for you to ring if you need to get on and join our little band, either as a supporter, a member, or a patron. But remember, if you do ring and it is engaged, because we only have one line, if the phones are busy, you'll be able to leave your name and number for a callback, or just leave it for a few minutes, things are up fairly quiet, and give us a ring back. I've got Hunters and Collectors, and I've got another little medley here from Stars on 45. This time it's much shorter. It's an ABBA medley, and I could get myself into a lot of ABBA trouble with a lot of ABBA. I'll start again. I'm worried about them, you see. I could get myself into a lot of trouble with a lot of ABBA fans by saying that naturally it's a short medley if it's only all their hits. No, they were a big band in the time. And this is a great medley of their songs. So we'll have Throw Your Arms Around Me from Hunters and Collectors, and then a medley of ABBA songs from Stars on 45.

0: Stars on 45 with their ABBA medley, and they were great mimics, weren't they? They did a really good job of covering the ABBA songs. Throw Your Arms Around Me, that was a live version from Hunters and Collectors. In just a few moments, I'm going to be playing George Thorogood and the Destroyers, Manfred Mann and Big Country.
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That was a song called In a Big Country, and it was actually sung by a group who call themselves Big Country. I think they're Scottish, actually. I've got my mojo working, Manfred Mann, and Get Back Into Rockin' from Georgie Thorogood and the Destroyers. It's coming up to 5:08 here on Edge FM, Webiga's community radio station. And this is the sports-free zone. You've had no sport at all here this afternoon, no politics and no news. Regular listeners, though, will recognise that about this time each week in this program, I play a song that I dedicate to the late Don Norris, who founded this show and was quite involved in establishing our little station, and I'm sure he would be thrilled to see what's going on here today or this week with our radiothon. The song that I play for Don, or in Don's memory, is always from Van Morrison, and tonight I have a special treat for you. It's not exactly a medley, it's a blending of two songs, Shaking All Over and Gloria. From Van Morrison, this is from his show, or one of his many shows, A Night in San Francisco. Enjoy this, it's quite extended, but it's great listening.

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0: the Johnny, the Renner, the Sinner, the Soul Sinner.
1: Soul Sinner.
0: Soul, soul. 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

0: 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This is the born again experience. I'm gonna miss Dream Academy. Read the Riot Act, step by step. Okay, this is called the Riot Act.
1: The name is G.

extended it was, wasn't it? Great music. Those people, that concert certainly got their money from Van Morrison and the Croups. Don't forget, we've got a radiothon on. I hope you didn't lose track of things during that long song. 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So give us a ring now, 64924202.

Dave Edmonds, a song about girls talk, and I'm not going to make any comment about that at all because I always get into trouble. Lucille from the Vintage Explosion, that was a live version, and we had Thunder Road from Bruce Springsteen. Now, some great news. Two of our regular and very loyal listeners have rung in. 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That is magnificent. Alf and Gail, we really do appreciate your support, and we hope you're showing some others the way along. 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We prefer you to join up as a supporter or a member or maybe a patron. But as I just said, not everybody can afford to do that. So thank you very much, Alf and Gail Nisa, for your kind donation. It's time for a little bit more music. Once again, we're visiting Stars on 45. This was a 1982 release by Stars on 45, and they called it the greatest rock and roll band. Who would they be referring to there? Your guess is as good as mine, but it's a great little medley.

That was Georgie Thorogood, and I'm sure, like us and a lot of my listeners, he's rocking his life away. And I'm sure the now slow Eddie would be stoked at Stars on 45's tribute to the Rolling Stones under the guise of the greatest rock and roll band. Now, just a note to somebody. Somebody tried to ring us during that bracket, and unfortunately we only have one phone line, and that phone line was busy at the time. So if you could give us a ring back, we'd be pleased to take your call now. It's 64924202, but you probably don't need a reminding of that. But anybody else can ring us as well. The next bracket I'm going to play is a great mix. I've got Elton John, I've got a song from Ringo Starr from his solo career, and Linda Ronstadt with a Buddy Holly song. So there you are. I'll kick it off with Elton John.

0: Linda Ronstadt. That'll be the day. That's a Buddy Holly song, Peter.
1: Yes.
0: Pete, Fluffy Pete's in the studio. We had Snookaroo from Ringo Starr, and I'm still standing from Elton John. Phones are still ringing. We've just had two anonymous donations, Pete. Yes. One for $100 and the other for $60. So things are still on the move. I can announce now, though, that my program's winner, who has just come out of the hat, was Alf and Gail Nisa. You have won an Albatross Arc mirror from the antique store. It is a great, great mirror. It's got a heavy wooden frame, and it would look really good, Alf, over your fireplace.
1: Oh.
0: Yeah. I announced earlier that it could be a makeup mirror, but our station manager said, "That's silly, Frank. It's no, you could never do makeup in a mirror that size." So, yes. Now, Peter, coming up, I understand we've got some great 50s music coming from you.
1: Have, yes, back to the 50s.
0: You know what? You play all that country stuff, which doesn't do a lot for me, and I've always suspected that underneath there was an old 50s rocker, and it's finally burst out.
1: Well, it'll be something different, Frank.
0: I'm sure you're going to have to make it up to Boo Ison, though. You've just switched sides.
1: Change in age. That's
0: Right. Oh, yes. Things like that happen. I'm about to part from you. Thank you for listening to this special edition of Don's Sports Free Zone, which was brought to you, as always, from our sponsor, Lee's Excavator Hire. Thanks to Lee's Excavator Hire. They are another great mob that have been loyal sponsors to us for many years. And for all your earth moving requirements, give Barry a call on 0415 260 525. I'll leave you in some very capable hands. I'm going to go out with yet another medley from Stars on 45. When we resume, Peter will be in the driver's seat. Won't you, Pete?
1: I will.
0: Right, and you've got your playlist and everything all sorted, I hope?
1: Not yet.
0: Right, he's still getting organised. I'll hand over, though.

And welcome to you all. Fluffy Slippers back under controls. And this is just a back to the 50s, 1950s. And it's coming from Dreamworld, Dreamtime, Live Studios. So all these songs are all under the title of 1950s Dreamworld. So it's going to be a lot of playing. Anyway, we'll get it all started. And we just had the Good Vibrations from the Shadows to change over from Frank from the Sports Free Zone. And there you got me. All right,

0: And right, there you go. That's the type of music we're playing tonight here, right up until 8 p.m. So if you're out there listening and you know you're not a supporter, you like listening to Edge FM and what we do here, so hop on board, because we've got a new lady in on the telephone in there and she needs a bit of work. So give us a call on 6492 4202 and listen to the great music we've got here for the next 2 hours. All right. What am I now? I know these blokes will, down there at Tathra will appreciate this bit of music, so we'll better play their ad and then come right back with the music.
1: Tathra Tyres and Auto have been servicing motor vehicles in Tathra since 1993. 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

Yes, and that was My First Love. The one before that was Rebel Without a Cause, and we started off there with Maine in September. And that's right, you're listening to the Fluffy Slippers on a special request play out tonight. So look, we're looking for phone calls to come in, and the prize for this section is from the Evolve Cafe, and it's for two coffees and a and coffee cards. So come on, hop on the line and give us a call here on 6492 4202.

0: And that was Cruising Down Route 66. The one before that was Forever With You, and we started with On the Beach. And these are all coming from the 1950s Dreamtime. Righto. Now, if you're out there and enjoying the music, just give us a call on 64924202. 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

And that was on Route 66. The one before that, we had Wild Lake Fever, and we started there with I Belong to You. And that's right, folks, come on. The girls are loving the music up here tonight. The girls are in manning the phones in there, and no one's ringing at the moment, so come on. Someone's got to win this coffee cards. And to go into the major draw. So come on, folks. Get on with it and get onto that phone and give us a call on 6492 4202. Okay, we'll be right back.

0: And that was Golden Leaves of October. The one before that was Cruising Back to 55. And we started with Invisible Heart. And the time is 6:45. So we'll have another sponsor.
1: Shakespeare asks, what's in a name? Well, in Bendigo Community Bank, Pambula and Bigger States, absolutely everything. As their name suggests, they're a community bank, setting them apart from the big city banks because they're owned by the community, run by the community, for the community. So every dollar they make makes it back into the community. Since opening, that totals a whopping $1 million and counting. That's a million good reasons to bank with Bendigo Community Bank, Pambula and Bigger, and you don't need a 16th century playwright to tell you that.
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And that was Invisible to Her Eyes. The one before that was Midnight in Paris. And we started off there with Walk in His Shoes. And these, all these songs are coming from the 1950s Dream World. So, what do you reckon? They're all good? Okay. Not a problem. All right, if you're out there listening, give us a call on 6492-4202. And just let us know you are listening and you may want to support us here at Edge FM because the girls are waiting by the phone. You're doing a great job. Anyway, all right, we're here to play music. Let's go.

And that was Silver Reel Day. The one before that was Everything's All Right. And we started with Timeless Hearts. And that's right, you're listening to the Fluffy Slippers right here on 93.7 Edge FM. So come on, folks, the phone is ringing. The girls are talking there on the phone at the moment. So, yeah, come on, if you're listening to us, sign up as a supporter or member or patron or to donate whatever amount you can. You can do that on 6492-4202 and the phones are being manned. 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We only have one line, so if the phones are busy, you'll be able to leave your name and number for a callback or just call back in a few minutes. So we're here raising money, and the Radiothon has been on since Monday and it'll finish approximately lunchtime tomorrow. So to all those people who have supported us and rang up, it's greatly appreciated. And to all the business houses, private people, donated prizes for our Radiothon here has been much appreciated. So we'll acknowledge yous further on. All right, what we're going to do now? Where are we? Okay, Don't Forget to Remember Me. And this is by Country Club.

And that was the Pendletons with She's Not You. Before that, we had Joe Fagan with Tonight's the Night. And we started off there with Country Club with Don't Forget to Remember Me. All right, it's 7:14 and we're into the last hour of the show up here on, well, I can't call it anything country because it's not. It's the 1950s. And the phones have been ringing. I will tell you, the phones have been ringing. But anyway, we're getting there. Righto, where are we? Key West Dreams. What?

0: And that was Touchdown Sweetheart. The one before that was Hot Rod Pinups. And we started there with Key West Dreams. And that's right, folks, you're listening to the 1950s Dream World Dream Time. And we're here, the time is 7:23 and we're coming up to the last half hour of the show here. And don't forget to give us a call in and make a donation, pledge, maybe patron or supporter. And the girls are here waiting to take your call. And the prize we got for this show is two coffees and coffee cards from Evolve Cafe right there in Carp Street, Bega. So many thanks to them supporting us. And when you do ring up and support us, you go in for the major draw, which will be drawn tomorrow, Sunday, and that'll be the last day. So anyway, we're here. Where are we up to? Our last sponsor, and then we're right back with the music.
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And that was Silver Screen Echoes by the 1950s Dreamtime. Righto, that's bringing us down to towards the end of the show here tonight on Edge FM. And just to remind you, the Radiothon. 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And you also go in the draw for our main prizes drawn at the end of Radiothon, which will be tomorrow, Sunday. So I'll be the last presenter tonight, and we'll be back on deck with live presenters at 9 o'clock tomorrow. So keep listening and keep ringing in. So it's great to hear yous. All right, we're going.

Right. I've woken the wombat up from Frog's Hollow out there with this music tonight. And he's just sent me a text. He wants to hear more Elvis. But I've told him it's from the 50s, all this. But anyway, he'll be right. I will try and find something for you, mate. All right, listen, we're down to 7:49, so right on the end of the show, folks, up here. And many thanks to the ones that phoned in. And our prize for this section is from Evolve. It's two coffees and a coffee cards. And Karen Jones has won that. Now, Karen, you will be able to get hot chocolate or tea if you don't drink coffee. So, but many thanks for calling in and making a supporter donation to us. So that's great. Have you on board. And I hope you enjoy your prize. And you're in the major draw tomorrow. So those major prizes. So keep listening. If you're not listening, someone will give you a call. All right, we'll just have this couple here, and while I find something

Righto. Come with me, that was. Anyway, righto, folks, that's brought us down to the end of the show up here on 93.7 Edge FM. And we'll catch us all tomorrow. We've got presenters in tomorrow, and we'll do those major draws then. Anyway, thank you for listening. Thank you to the girls on the phones, answering the phones. Done a great job. Couldn't do it without them. Anyway, they know who they are. Anyway, I'll go out with this one here, and it's called In the Next Life, and we'll catch you around. So stay safe.

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0: The wombat lives across the seas among the far Antipodes. He may exist on nuts and berries, or then again, on missionaries. His distant habitat precludes conclusive knowledge of his moods. But I would not engage the wombat in any form of mortal combat. However, if he wanted to get together with a few of his friends and put a show on 93.7 Edge FM, I'd ask him to ring the station, 64924202.
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0: News with Moira Alderson. Hamas and the Israeli military have confirmed that the head of the group's armed wing, Ezzedine Al-Haddad, was killed in an Israeli attack late on Friday in Gaza City. A ceasefire has been in force in Gaza since October, but the Israeli government maintains it has license to target Hamas members. More from Amir Nader in Jerusalem.
1: We understand that he was killed alongside his wife and his daughter. Eight people altogether were killed in these Israeli airstrikes, according to local sources in Gaza. Ezzedine Al-Haddad had been the de facto leader of Hamas since last year. He was one of the last remaining masterminds of the October the 7th attacks, still alive in the Gaza Strip. And Israeli authorities accused him of responsibility of not only those attacks, but of attempting to rebuild Hamas's capabilities, which they say was a violation of the ongoing ceasefire process in Gaza. Hamas, for their part, have consistently accused Israel of also violating the ceasefire process there.
0: The Israeli military has begun a new wave of airstrikes on what it says are Hezbollah sites in southern Lebanon, after ordering residents in a number of towns to evacuate. The latest attacks come a day after a nominal ceasefire in Lebanon was extended for another 45 days. The Nigerian military has hailed what it called a landmark joint counter-terrorism operation with the United States that killed a senior Islamic State commander in the Lake Chad Basin. Earlier, Nigeria's President Bola Tinubu said Abu Bilal al-Manuki was targeted in his compound in the northeast of the country. A military spokesman called it a highly complex air-land operation. More than 50 children are now reported to have been abducted in northeast Nigeria in attacks on three schools on Friday. Most of the children are between 2 and 5 years old and were taken from nursery schools. Chris Iwoko reports from Lagos.
2: Musa community is now in mourning, with traumatized parents desperately waiting for information about their children. Some residents have begun fleeing the area. There has been no contact from the kidnappers and no group has claimed responsibility. A teacher said gunfire rang out before armed men stormed classrooms abducting the children. Witnesses say the attackers arrived on motorcycles shortly after troops left. The security forces gave chase but could not fire as the children were used as shields.
0: An appeals court in Norway has rejected a demand from Greece to extradite a man involved in assisting refugees, including documenting alleged abuses by the Greek authorities. Athens had issued a European arrest warrant for Tommy Olsen, founder of the organisation Aegean Boat Report, accusing him of facilitating illegal entry. The ruling is being seen as a victory for human rights groups and aid workers operating along migration routes into Europe. BBC News. At least 8 people have been killed and 15 others injured in a collision between a freight train and a bus in the Thai capital, Bangkok. The accident happened near Makassar station and caused the bus to burst into flames. Jonathan Head is there.
3: Dozens of ambulances and fire engines have been here on the scene since shortly after the accident, which took place at a busy intersection right in the centre of Bangkok. Video of the collision shows a freight train smashing into a city bus, which was straddling the railway line at a level crossing. The bus immediately caught fire and burnt fiercely. At least one other vehicle was destroyed by fire. Rescuers have been slowly extracting the bodies of the victims from the wreckage.
0: Jonathan Head with that report. A French judge has been appointed to lead a new investigation into the assassination of the Saudi Arabian dissident and journalist Jamal Khashoggi in 2018. The killing and then dismembering of Khashoggi in the Saudi consulate in Istanbul prompted international outrage that focused on the de facto ruler of Saudi Arabia, Crown Prince Mohammed bin Salman. Heightened security measures are in place in the Austrian capital, Vienna, ahead of tonight's Eurovision Song Contest, one of the most contentious in the competition's 70-year history. Israel's continued inclusion in the Eurovision contest has been controversial following its military action in Gaza, with several European countries boycotting this year's event in protest. Daniel Rosny says this has cast a pall over the festivities.
4: The biggest event in music. You've got fan parks here, you've got events and cafes, embassies are getting involved. But because of those 5 broadcasters withdrawing, it certainly has cast a shadow over it. On Tuesday's semi-final, there were protests within the arena. There's protests outside of the arena planned today. And organisers say they're doing everything that they can to try to get those 5 broadcasters back next year. Some are more likely than others for that to happen.
0: BBC News.
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0: to all our volunteers, the emergency services, the hospitals, some staff from top to bottom, the truckers, cabbies and everyone that's working nights or day shift, the police department and the AMBOs as well. Great to have your company. 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We're required to mention that this little program may have some occasional coarse language, but man, have I got some stuff for you this year. Yes, g'day, welcome to Techers Rock and Blues Show, the first program for 2026. Cannot believe it. I hope you all had a fantastic festive season, and probably a lot of you may be on holidays. You've got family coming to stay. It's the best time of the year. So let's start talking about 2026, huh? Got some great stuff. I've been telling you for the last few weeks, I've been saving up all these new albums for you. We're still going to have the classics as well, but great new stuff. I'll just give you a quick rundown. We kicked it off with the newie by Kim Wilson. Brand new album just released on MC Records called Slow Burn. Just released, The Boy from Texas. And Howlin' for My Darling. Of course, fabulous Sunbirds man for many years. 74 this year he is. Happy birthday, Mr. Kim Wilson. Great album it is. Coming up in the first hour for you, got Mississippi Shakedown off their new single, off their new album. A Bit of Rock by DAD, the new one. The boy who texted me and said, "How about playing some DAD?" Well, this one's coming up for you, my friend. The great new live one by the Dead Daisies, recorded live at Stone Dead in the UK. Just been released, thanks to Catalyst Publicity. Get on your cat. Man, it's a great album. The latest effort by Omar Dykes and Jimmy Vaughan as well on the Jimmy Reed Highway. Great acoustic stuff for you. Brand new. He's Walter Trout and the Stompin' Ramblers from Melbourne, I think. Bit of classic rock coming up, going back to 2014, a band called Sun God Replica. Bit of instrumental break by Mr. Mark Hummel, the Tin Sandwich master. Joe Bonamassa off his new album, Breakthrough. Our tribute this week to Rory Gallagher, recorded off the live at the River Records radio concert. That's off the 3-CD set, the Blues album. What else we got? A new one to the playlist, a young guy called Brad Dubai from Boston. Bit of Blackberry Smoke this week off that great new album, Bad Company Tribute, Can't Get Enough. You're going to love that as well. A bit of Rock and Roll by the Kokomo Kings from Sweden. A bit of Catch 23 off that new album. I know it was released latter part of last year, but it's coming up this year as well. Bit of Girl Rock by Cheyenne, the lady from Tassie and her band. I love this track. Coming up in hour number two, we've got the Cinderella, recorded live, Caught in the Act, with my favourite song of theirs of all time. Of course, you probably know, Heartbreak Station. As well as a bit of a new rock by Sons of Silver from LA. A new one to the playlist, well, it's a few years old tech, but we haven't played it before, Red Shahan from Texas, and a ton more as well. The first one for 2026. Cannot wait to hit you with some of the best music for the best part of 2 hours. Hey, if you want to get in touch with Tech 24/7, easy as, terryidale@gmail.com. 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And grab us on Facebook. That'd be brill as well. Techers Tracks, all one word, lowercase, TECKAS Tracks. And there we will be. Okay, we're into it. The brand new album by the boys from Milwaukee, Jeff Taylor and the guys, they are Altered Five Blues Band, off their brand newie, yep, brand newie, called Hammer and Chisel. Hey, I can't shake it. Yes, I can. Great to have your company. Welcome to 2026.
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0: Yeah, good track. That's Australia's Own, the Mississippi Shakedown, the new single off the new album that's out shortly. And The Cost of Living is Killing Me. That's Jeff and Jan Cripps. Good one, my guys. All the best for 2026. Before that, big track by the boys from Milwaukee. That is the Altered Five Blues Band off their brand new EP called Hammer and Chisel. Can't shake it. Good on you, Jeff Taylor and the guys. Released on Blind Pig, a brand new one as well. Next... This is, we had a young guy text me and said, you haven't played any DAD for a while. And I went, no, I haven't. We done a quick Google search and we found they got a new album out, the boys from Denmark, called Speed of Darkness, released on Fear Records. That is Jasper Binzer on vocals and drums on this track. They are DAD, and this is for you, my friend. I've forgotten your name. That's nothing. I forget my own half the time. This is DAD and Live by Fire. You're with Tech.
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0: Yeah, I'm glad I found that track for my good mate who texted us and said, can you play some DAD? And a good track. That is DAD off their new EP called Speed of Darkness, and that's Live by Fire. Yeah, good idea. Okay, next, I've been busting to play this for you since before Christmas, and it's pretty hard for an old bloke when he's busting. This is The Dead Daisies, recorded live at Stone Dead. I'll just tell you where it is. The Dead Daisies live at Stone Dead in Newark, Nottingham, UK, released on SPV Records. John Corobi, Dougie Aldrich, Dave Lowry and Mike Devon, and Tommy Clafatus on drums. Yeah, good track. This is coming up for you right now. Live rock, brand new, The Dead Daisies, off the album Live at Stone Dead. And this is a song you may remember, the late Doc Neeson and the Angels. This is Take a Long Line.
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0: Yeah, playing, thank you very much, playing the best blues for you. That is the latest effort by Omar Dykes and Mr. Jimmy Vaughan. The album was released about 10 years ago, but just been re-released on Rough Records, which means it's available through Australia, through onlybluesmusic.com, thanks to Mr. John Ward. And that's a cracker. That's a bluesy track from Jimmy Reed from back in the 50s, I think. Bad Boy. Yeah, good track. Before that, don't you just love it to have an Aussie, well, a part Aussie band, playing classic Angels for you in 2026. That's the Dead Daisies. We'll be playing more of the album. It's a perler from end to end. Thanks to Catalyst Publicity. Get on your cat. Thank you. And take a long line. Good track, huh? Hey, it is time for our Acoustic by Two. Got two brand new acoustic tracks for you this year. The new one by Walter Trout off his album Sign of the Times, released on Provoke Records. He's 74 this year too. Happy birthday to you. And gets underway a little thing called Too Bad. This is our Acoustic by Two.
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0: Yeah, nice track. Isn't it great to have some new Australian acoustic blues for you? That's an outfit from Oz. They are Stompin' Ramblers, featuring Owen Mansell and Ryan Stone. Not sure what part of the country they are, but we got that on AMRAP, and a great album it is too. We'll be playing more of those. I love new Aussie acoustic blues. The new album is called Kickin' Stones, and that's So Unkind. They're independent artists. Check them on Facebook. That is Stompin' Ramblers. Good one. And that before Mr. Walter Trout. He's new. He's signed to the Times. Haven't heard him do an acoustic track for a long time. He's normally a bit of a rocker. But nice song called Too Bad, and it's available through Provoke Records. I'm sure it'll be in your stores. Okay, my friends, first one for 2006. We're cruising through, 38 minutes in, and time for a bit of classic rock. Another Australian outfit from 2014. This is Sun God Replica, off the album called The Devil and the Deep, classic rock, Australia's own. And this is Werewolves in Love with Tech.
1: Another all-time rock and roll classic.

Yeah, good Aussie pub rock, don't you dig it? That is the boys from Sydney from 2014, Sun God Replica, off the album The Devil and the Deep, released on Spooky Records back then. And Werewolves in Love, good stuff. Where do you find it, Tech? I don't know, but it's good, isn't it, huh? Hey, this is Tech's Rock and Blues Show on the Community Radio Network right across Australia for the first program for 2026. So good. I'm pumped. Yeah, right, you are. Okay, it is time. Put the kettle on, boys and girls. It is time for our instrumental break. I've got nothing to eat today. I haven't had time, been too excited to get this ready. A little instrumental song by the boy from LA, Mark Hummel, off his album from last year called True Believer. A little instrumental called The Toddle. You're with Tech. Let's play it. I can't hear the kettle boiling.

0: Yeah, there's nothing better than a Whalen tin sandwich or harmonica, is there? That's a good track, isn't it? I've been playing Mark Hummel stuff for years, and I see he's 69 this year. Happy birthday. And that was a little thing called a toddle, and I hope you didn't spill your cover. Hey, the brand new one by Mr. Joe Bonamassa. We'd give it a spin before the end of Christmas, but it's a newie, just been released now. It's called Breakthrough. And this is the brand new single from Joe Bonamassa. Well, it's the brand new album, Tech, Tell the Truth. Released on J&R Adventure Records, Joe Bonamassa, Still Walking With Me.
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0: Yeah, good track, isn't it? I just love his work. I've been a big fan for years. There's some people who knock him, but I don't. Man, he has just got the gig, the feel for it, the rock, the blues. He's got it all covered. And if you haven't get a, if you get a chance to see him live, which we have luckily, best concert, best live concert I've ever seen. And I've seen a fair few in my time. Joe Bonamassa, check the album out in your local store. It's called Breakthrough, and it's out now. Hey, it is time for our Rory Gallagher tribute this week, and off the 3-CD set. I haven't played this track, I don't think, called Blues. It was released a few years ago. Got some great tracks on it, and they're all previously unreleased live tracks. This is off the album, off CD number 3. Recorded live at the River Records radio concert in 1982. Check this boy out. Our tribute to Rory Gallagher, When My Baby, She Left Me. You're with Tech.
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0: Yeah, man, how's that bass player? Boy, is that a riff and a half. You reckon he wouldn't have a cramp when he finished? That is a great track. That's our tribute. Big fan. Hope you are as well. Rory Gallagher recorded live at the River Records radio concert in 1982. Off the Blues 3-CD set, When My Baby Left Me. Hey, I can't believe it. 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If your local station is staying with us for the second hour, I promise you more of the same. But hey, if you're leaving us now, we'd love to have your company again next week on the station that you're on right now. Okay, finishing off this hour is our archive rock. Back to 1971 off their first album that was self-titled on Decca Records. This is archive rock. This is the late Phil Lynott. And this is a track, archive rock. Return of the Father's Son. See you on the other side.
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0: Hi, you're listening to Tekka's Rock and Blues Show on the Community Radio Network. We're broadcasting from studios in Mildura, Victoria, Australia, and second hour is underway. And if you've just joined us from last week, so good to have you back. And of course, if you've come back from the other side, you're more than welcome. Without you guys, I've been saying it for years, we ain't got a gig. Well, we have, but it's pretty lonely in here, I can tell you. Noisy, but lonely. Great way to kick off hour number two, classic rock. Can you believe that is 55 years old? The first album from Thin Lizzy, Phil Lynott and the guys, they started off sort of prog rock, I reckon, and that proves it there. It's off an album, self-titled, and that's a song called Return of the Farmer's Son. It was released on Decca Records. That's how long ago it is. Coming up in the second hour, I won't bore you with what we got, but I can tell you we've got a brand new one by a young guy from Boston. His name is Brad Dubai. Just received it in a week or so ago. It's called Planet Nine. It's an independent release. Let's get off the hour number two with this track, Brad Dubai with On the Road. You're with Tech.
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0: Yeah, back 10 years, can you believe it? That is our Oz Classic Rock and Blues for this hour. That was off the album, which was called Back in Blue, a blues tribute to AC/DC with all Australia's Australian artists. And that was Chase the Sun featuring Jan Reinsart, of course. Man, he's a great singer and fine guitar player as well. There's some great artists on this. It was released by somebody, and all the proceeds donated to Beyond Blue. I'll try and find out what it was. The album was produced by Darren Griffiths, who's a muso that has been in the station situation of desperation and decided to make a tribute. Great job, my friend. And that is such an important thing for men, especially in this day and age. So much pressure on men. And this is was back there 10 years ago. They put out this album. We haven't played it for a fair while. But that's a good track, isn't it, huh? The old AC/DC song done by Chase the Sun and Shoot to Thrill. The album's called Back in Blue, released on Rhythm Media Records. Hey, time for another great new track off the Bad Company tribute, just been released on Primary Wave Records. It's called Can't Get Enough. Check out this version of Run With The Pack by Blackberry Smoke and featuring Charlie Starr, of course. 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

0: Yeah, nice bit of rock and roll for you. That was the Kokomo Kings off the album from the boys from Sweden. It was called Artificial Nature, released on Grimetone Records, and that's Charmageddon. Not the other one. Charmageddon, the Kokomo Kings, rock and roll. Good stuff. Next is, before that, wasn't that a great track? Great version of classic Bad Company. That's the new album. It's out now. And that was by Blackberry Smoke with their version of Run With The Pack. There's some great artists on the album from end to end. And if you're a Bad Company fan, which half the world is, you got to get that in your collection. Okay, Catch 23, a big band that I've been a big fan of all last year. And the new album came out latter part of 25. We've been giving it a pasting with good reason. I love them. And this is for Kenny. He's a big fan of Catch 23 as well. Off their brand new, we call Bullet Full of Blues, catch23blues.com is where you can get the album. And this is Busy. Nah, busy getting busy? Sounds like me.
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Nothing but good Aussie blues on this little show. Isn't that a ripper? That is Australia's own Catch 23. Grab the album now through catch23blues.com. The album's called Bullet Full of Blues, a lot of blues. And this is Busy Getting Busy. Good track. Hey, it is time for Girl Rock, and this is a great one of my favourite lady singers in Oz. Off her album Big Love, the lady from Tassie and her band, Cheyenne. Off the album Big Love and a track called Honesty for Girls Only.

0: Yeah, some good Aussie girl rock there for you. That was for you, ladies. That was Shiana with off the album Big Love and Honesty, released on Foghorn Records. You can check the lady on Facebook. And a good track. Okay, it is time for our Acoustic by Two. Got two new album tracks for you. To kick it off is Chris Vincent and the Raw Deals from New Orleans off their new album called Good Crooks. There's some of them. And a track called Come Clean, you're with Tech.
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It ain't like I can't face the truth.

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0: Yeah, he's a great storyteller, isn't he? Yeah, it's a true to life song as well. That's Mr. Buddy Guy off his latest album called Ain't Done With The Blues, 89, 90 this year coming up, and that was I Don't Forget. And you can see, or can't see, but you can hear the rawness in his voice of how hard it was for black people back in the 50s, 60s. But boy, has that changed. They have got some of the best blues artists and athletes in the world. Big fan, and he tells it like it is. I love it. That's Buddy Guy, and before that, a little thing by, well, a big thing by Chris Vincent and the Raw Deals off the album A Newie called Good Crooks from New Orleans, and that's Come Clean, I'm Coming Clean. That's our acoustic by two, my friends. Now, I love me live stuff, and I love certain songs, and if I had to have a pick of my favourite rock, power rock ballad in my life, I'd go for this. This is recorded live. It's called Caught in the Act from 2011. Tom Kiefer and the guys. This is Cinderella, Heartbreak Station, live.
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2: How you people doing so far, man? All right? You're feeling good. For anyone who's interested, we're recording tonight, so your voices are going down on tape. We're gonna do a couple songs for you on acoustic guitars. If you know the words, just join right in, alright?

0: Nice bit of rock for you right there, the boys from LA. That is a new album called Runaway Emotions. And that was Sons of Silver with Baby Hang On, released on Lent Records. The lead singer and guitarist is a guy called Pete Alphabet. I can't pronounce his last name. Good track, though. What about the Cinderella Heartbreak Station Live? Do you love it? Excuse me. I do. I hope you did as well. It's just a great riff, and I can listen to it for hours. Heartbreak Station, Tom Kai from the guys from 2011. Actually, it was recorded live in 1998 and only released in 2011, thanks to Mausoleum Records. Okay, cruising through the last 10 minutes or thereabouts. Let's get into it. This is a new one by... No, it's not Tech. It's 2018. The album is called Culbersome Country. The boy is from Texas. His name is Red Shahan, and this is Revolution.
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1: From the concert halls to the juke joints, from churches to festivals in the fields, welcome to another episode of Bill Street Caravan, celebrating the sounds of Memphis and the Mississippi Delta for more than 20 years.
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1: Hi, I'm your co-host, Pat Mitchell-Worley.
2: And I'm Kevin Cubbins.
1: This week on the program, we have Mellotron Variations, an instrumental project built around one of the most unique instruments ever conceived.
2: We'll also hear from legendary drummer and Fat Possum Records recording artist, Hunt Sales.
1: Beale Street Caravan contributor Jim Spake is back with us to continue his series on the legendary sidemen that played rock's original lead instrument.
2: The series is called Crazy About a Saxophone, and that's all coming up right now on Beale Street Caravan. Hey, Pat.
1: Hey, Kevin.
2: We have a great lineup this week. We'll be exploring Mellotron Variations later in the program. That's definitely going to be a first for our program.
1: The project has distinct Memphis roots, and we'll be diving into all that. But it also features John Medeski of Medeski, Martin & Wood fame and Pat Sansone from the band Wilco.
2: It's one of the coolest things I have ever heard, and I can't wait to share it with our listeners. But up first, we have Hunt Sales with us.
1: This is Lust for Life by Iggy Pop. It features one of the most recognizable beats ever recorded. You've heard it a million times, and you've probably heard it imitated a million times more.
2: Music writers have labeled Hunt Sales as the most underrated rock drummer in the world. But labeling him a rock drummer seems to barely scratch the surface. What makes his playing so unique within the context of his career-defining work with rockers Iggy Pop and David Bowie is that beneath the surface is a jazz and big band-inspired musician.
1: More Buddy Rich than John Bonham, which explains why Bowie's guitarist Reeves Gabrels once said, "Hunt is one of the few living drummers that actually has a personality and style that is unmistakably his own."
2: And Hunt comes by Memphis the old-fashioned way. He's here to make a record. Working with Bruce Watson and Big Legal Mess Records, it's a subsidiary of Fat Possum Records. It will be his first solo record. It's all him, front and center. And we'll definitely be having him back on the show when the album is released.
1: When Hunt is in Memphis working in the studio, he picks up shows all over town, informal sit-ins with all the local music heroes. We're loose like that in Memphis. In the performance you're about to hear, we've got Art Edmiston, Gerald Stevens, and Joe Restivo, who you've heard on the program many, many times, performing with the Bo Keys, John Paul Keith, the Love Light Orchestra, and many others.
2: Here's Hunt Sales live on Beale Street Caravan.

I've been putting up with all your talk back and mess. 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
1: We're going to take a break from the music and sit down with Hunt Sales. Hunt, thank you for being a part of Beale Street Caravan.
0: It's a pleasure.
1: For most people who are listening to the show, they may not know the name Hunt Sales, but they know your music. In fact, I would say that drum intro to Lust for Life is probably something that everyone knows.
0: Exactly.
1: You know the song, but
0: exactly.
1: You may not know exactly what it is. So are you sick of hearing about that?
0: No, I'm happy about it as far as something that I have done, and it's brought pleasure or happiness to some people. It's inspired people. People have come up to me and said, wow, hearing that really made me want to play drums. Well, that makes me feel great. I am of the ilk, or whatever the word is, I live in today. I'm excited about today, and I'm looking forward to tomorrow. You know what I mean?
1: Yeah.
0: And I'm very, the past, I don't spend much time in the past. You know what I mean?
1: One thing that's consistent in your life story is that hard work has been a mantra for you.
0: I've tried to keep an open mind and go with my gut and my feeling and be a fan of music. I still will sit and listen to an Al Green record and get on. And my feeling and be a fan of music. I still will sit and listen to an Al Green record and get off on it.

0: And I can't say enough about it. The music is great. I make great music there. I run into great musicians. The people there are sincere.
1: I definitely think that Memphis is that place that artists find their way here when they want to really find themselves. We are the journey that, you know, someone may take a spiritual journey to India like the Beatles did, or they may...
0: I don't need to go to India. Just send me to Memphis and put some of that rub on that chicken there and put me in a studio or on a live gig with some of them great musicians, and I am in heaven, okay? The DNA in the air in Memphis and the great music that's come out of that place. I mean, unbelievable. You know what I mean? And everyone knows that, you know? Everybody knows it. The diversity, Memphis has got soul, okay? Memphis has got soul, deep. I like Memphis. Memphis is awesome.
1: So how did you end up connected with Big Legal Mess? How did this come across? How did this record come about?
0: Okay, here's in the short form of it. There is a person that I've known him and his family for a long time, and is the one person I know is Will Sexton. He has a brother named Charlie Sexton, the Sexton brothers. Now, Will Sexton moved to Memphis, and he met a wonderful lady, Amy.
1: Yes.
0: And I mean,
1: yes, they've been on the show many times.
0: Yeah.
1: Friends of Bill Caravan.
0: He met Amy. They fell in love, which is great. I was so happy for him that he finally met someone like her. And he ended up moving there. And I'd see him over the years. He'd come back here and he'd go, Hunt, you really got to come to Memphis. You got to come to Memphis. So finally one day he called me and he said, hey, Hunt, you want to come to Memphis this week? And I went, yeah, I'll come. And I came to Memphis and things changed. And I met some people there that understood me, okay? And there's a label there called Big Legal Mess, and it's part of the Fat Possum Music Group. I met a gentleman there, Bruce, who's one of the owners. He knew about what I'd done, and he said, do you want to do some recording for us? And I said, I would love to. That's when everything really started for me again. And Bruce and all the people there have been so sweet to me and given me an opportunity to show people what I'm doing now and what I've been doing. All I've been doing for all these years is sitting in rooms, writing music, playing a gig there. I'm not one of these people that's totally like driven. I'm the guy that sits in a room and writes music or sits in a studio and records. And whether anyone hears my stuff or not, that's not why I do it. It's all about the work.
1: Well, on that note, we are going to go back to Hunt Sales at Rail Garden. And thank you so much for taking the time to chat with us.
0: No problem. Thank you. And good speaking with you again.

I'm all alone at night. And I look over in the bed to the pillow where you used to rest your head, and you ain't there anymore. No one to lean on, to confide in, to love, share my life with.

0: That was Hunt Sales live on Field Street Caravan. The interview clip you heard was just a tiny glimpse into the mind of this internationally renowned musician.
1: For the full interview, just head over to our Facebook page where we've got it posted in its entirety. We'll be back with Mellotron Variations in just a moment. But right now, we're going to turn it over to Field Street Caravan contributor Jim Spake.
0: Jim Spake, he's a true musician's musician. You've heard him on a ton of records, and you may have caught him recently on stage with Lucero. He knows music inside and out, and today he leads us on a guided tour of the heavyweight Sidemen of yesterday.
1: Specifically, the Sidemen from the early years of rock and roll that played rock's original lead instrument, the saxophone.
0: The series is called Crazy About a Saxophone. Here's Jim.
2: I wanna mumbo, mumbo, do my number. Hold my baby all this summer. Every time I hear that metal saxophone.
3: David Fathead Newman, born in 1933 in Corsicana, Texas, was probably the most notable tenor saxophone soloist with Ray Charles in the 1950s. After touring with T-Bone Walker and Buster Smith, he joined Ray Charles in 1952 on baritone sax. Let's hear him featured on the big horn on Ray's Greenbacks from 1954.

went to a nice spot where the lights were low. 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I got out of my seat and when Flo arose, she said, "Hold it, Daddy, while I powder my nose." I sat back down with a smiling face while she went down to the powder place with my green

The music stopped and the lights came on. 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I didn't know how long Flo had been gone, but a nose powder sure didn't take that long. I left the place with tears in my eyes as I waved Lincoln and Jackson last goodbye.

David Fathead Newman featured on Barry Sax with Ray Charles. We'll hear some of Fathead's tenor work in a little bit, but let's hear from another sax man whose work with Ray is often mistaken for Fathead's, Don Wilkerson. He had the big Texas sound, though he was born in Moreauville, Louisiana in 1932. He'd go on to record his own soul jazz LPs for Blue Note in the 1960s, but his solos for Ray are what most listeners are familiar with. For example, that's him on Lonely Avenue, I Got a Woman, and right here on Hallelujah, I Love Her So from 1955, Don Wilkerson.

Don Wilkerson on the tenor sax with Ray Charles. By the next year, 1956, Fathead Newman was in the tenor chair of the Ray Charles Band when he gave us this great solo on Get on the Right Track.

Later on, moving from sideman status, David Fathead Newman went on to have an illustrious career in jazz, recording over 30 records on his own. But he'll always be remembered for his gritty solos with Ray Charles. He gets a nice ride here on Tell the Truth from 1959.

0: David Fathead Newman and Don Wilkerson, two great sax soloists for Ray Charles in the 1950s. Appreciate you tuning in. This is Jim Spake for Beale Street Caravan, crazy about a saxophone.
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1: We have to take a quick break for local announcements, but stick around. There's more music to come. You're listening to the Sounds of Memphis on Beale Street Caravan.

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1: Bill Street Caravan is also supported by awards from the Memphis Convention and Visitors Bureau, Tennessee Arts Commission, Arts Memphis, and Tennessee Tourism. TennesseeVacation.com. The soundtrack of America was made in Tennessee. We're back, and for those of you just tuning in, we heard from Hunt Sales earlier in the show, and now we're about to hear from perhaps the most unique group of artists we've ever had on Beale Street Caravan, Mellotron Variations.
0: Even if you've never heard of the instrument known as the Mellotron, you've heard one.
1: The Beatles' Strawberry Fields. The iconic flutes on Zeppelin's Stairway to Heaven.
0: Those aren't real instruments.
1: Well, I mean, of course they're real.
0: But it's not like someone is sitting there playing those flutes into a microphone in a studio somewhere.
1: Well, there kind of is. It's sort of complicated. The Mellotron is a very complicated machine with a very unique history. A lot of people like to think of it as the world's first synthesizer.
0: Now, when you say synthesizer, I immediately think of the 80s new wave and funk with the fake horns and strings, those digital keyboards.
1: Right. So the Mellotron, it's keyboard-based too, just like those synthesizers. But it's more like the grandfather of the synthesizer you're describing. The Mellotron is analog. In fact, it's tape-based. It's analog tape with magnetic playback heads.
0: Like a cassette player?
1: Exactly. See, on a Mellotron, every single key on the keyboard corresponds to a strip of magnetic recording tape, a small motor, and a playback head. You press a key, and the Mellotron plays back that piece of tape. You release the key, and a spring winds the tape back up.
0: So, if the Mellotron has, say, 44 keys, like a small piano would, you would have 44 of these mechanisms all working in concert?
1: That's right. Like I said, the Mellotron is very complicated and it's a delicate instrument. There are a lot of moving parts and they require a lot of care to keep them operational and playing in tune. What really makes them so unique is that on each of those pieces of tape are actual recordings of musicians performing.
0: So if you hit the middle C and your Mellotron has the tapes loaded with the string sounds, you'll hear the actual violinist playing a sustained C note on a violin?
1: Exactly. And the type of sounds they recorded for Mellotrons are all over the place. You've got choirs, you've got drum loops, sound effects, orchestral sounds, you name it. And the guys in Mellotron Variations even went as far as going into a studio and making their own sets of Mellotron tapes. And you're going to hear all of this in just a minute.
0: So Mellotron Variations is the brainchild of Memphis artists Robbie Grant and Jonathan Kirksey. Their friend Winston Eggleston, who is the son of famed Memphis photographer William Eggleston, is a bit of a Mellotron enthusiast.
1: Winston owns a few original ones from the 60s, which he's rebuilt and restored. He's also built Mellotrons from the ground up using kits. But Winston's not a musician, per se. But Robbie came to him with the idea of creating compositions solely for the Mellotron.
0: The Mellotron has historically been an accompaniment instrument, an overdub, an embellishment, rarely front and center, and never the focal point of an entire composition. So this endeavor was pretty unique, to say the least.
1: Mellotron Variations first performed as duets for Mellotron at the Crosstown Arts Gallery in 2016. Jonathan and Robbie each played two Mellotron keyboards each. They had two sold-out performances, and we'll begin by hearing a selection from that evening.

0: So that, as far as we can tell, and we've done our homework, is the first public performance of compositions written entirely for the Mellotron. A live recording of the performance was released as an album, and there was immediate interest in doing it again.
1: And this time, Jonathan and Robbie brought in reinforcements in the form of John Medeski from Medeski, Martin & Wood, and Pat Sansone from Wilco.
0: So imagine this setup, if you will. Four musicians, eight Mellotron keyboards amongst them, this time at the Crosstown Concourse, a renovated Sears distribution facility, 1.5 million square feet converted into a vertical urban village.
1: Redubbed Mellotron Variations, the multi-day series included collaborations with Memphis's New Ballet Ensemble and Memphis Symphony Orchestra.
0: We'll hear an interview from Robbie Grant, John Medeski, and Pat Sansone throughout this segment. Here are Mellotron Variations live on Beale Street Caravan.

that sort of historic museum kind of instrument concept thing has never been interesting to me at all. It's always been about like, okay, what can we do with an instrument right now? Give me, you know, for like, you know, keyboards to be sitting in museums unused is just is ridiculous to me. You know, I mean, it's cool. I guess in terms of technology, it's, you know, like the Smithsonian or something. It's interesting. But for me, it's like either an instrument is only as good as what's coming out of it at any given moment. The way that, you know, the Mellotron, it's an amazing instrument. It's like, you know, it's got a motor that spins and pulls the tape. So I like to get in there because, you know, when you touch the... when you affect the speed of the motor with your hand, it makes it... it just becomes a much, for me, becomes a much more vocal and expressive instrument.

0: It's been great. It's the first time that I've done this. First time I've made music with other mellotronists. You know, usually I'm the mellotron guy on a session or on stage. That's kind of a role that I'll play. So it's been great to share that with some other musicians, and it's such a deep and rich paint box to pull from that the possibilities are pretty limitless as far as the textures and the moods that you can create. So it's really fun getting to do this with some other like-minded mellotron obsessives.
1: I don't know. For me, it just like was. It was like sort of. I immediately just started doing it when I got the instrument. It just, I like to explore sounds on any instrument and see what's possible. And that was one of the things that for me made it. Because if you want it to sound like strings, it's never going to sound like strings. I mean, it's going to sound like mellotron strings, and that's really precious too. But not for me. I'd hire some string players, write it out, and get some string players. If I want strings, I'm gonna get some strings. Or there's digital stuff that can trick us now. Recordings of there's samples and stuff that can be very deceptive as far as if you really want some real strings. But for me, what's great about the mellotron is that it's its own instrument. It has its own sound, and even though it sounds like strings, it's not quite. It hints at strings, and then you can. When I can get in there and bend the sound, I can do things that a string player can't do, and that's the whole point for me. It's like you can do things with these sounds of the mellotron when you start to explore the pitch and the changing of speeds and stuff that you can't do with the real instrument. And then that's where, for me, it's interesting.
0: It's always kind of been a part of my record making, even when I didn't have access to an actual mellotron. In the mid-90s, there were a couple of sound modules that came on the market that had a few mellotron sounds in them. Yeah, I mean, once I had the ability to use those sounds, kind of hard not to. I mean, it's just so tempting.
2: One of the goals really of the concert was to kind of make people forget everything or just get lost in the moment. It's all instrumental. We're not singing or saying anything. I really want people to kind of look inside themselves and explore, where they want to go creatively too. That was really part of it. With the visuals and just the music, just let people get lost and kind of find a way into something else that they love and that they want to do.

0: That was Mellotron Variations live on Beale Street Caravan.
1: A Memphis original through and through. A complete concert of compositions written exclusively for this unique instrument. The first of its kind.
0: Mellotron Variations features the talent of Robbie Grant, Jonathan Kirksey, John Medeski, and Pat Sansone.
1: The project was made possible by the support of Crosstown Arts and the National Endowment for the Arts.
0: And attended by the best music fans in the world, Memphians.
1: For more information on Mellotron Variations, just follow them on social media. There's a rumor that the show may be hitting the road. It's an audiovisual experience that must be experienced live.
0: Right. There's a visual element that doesn't come across too well on public radio. Trust me when I say you have to hear and see this show. The highlights you heard earlier, they're just the tip of the iceberg, and a full album release of the concert is in the works. So be on the lookout for that. 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
0: 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We'll be back next week, so see you then. I'm Pat Mitchell-Worley.
1: And I'm Kevin Cubbins.
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1: And I'm William Broom.
0: And welcome to It's Time, the show where we look at the best of the Australian national charts between the 60s and the 90s, using the Kent Music Report, the Australian Music Report, and the ARIA charts. Today we're looking at the best of the charts from this week in 1995. William, what's coming up on today's show?
1: Coming up on today's show, we've got Silverchair, Mel Bainbridge, Real McCoy, and Take That.
0: And let's start off today's show at number 19 on the Australian National Charts this week on the 8th of May 1995. Here's Australian band The Divinals with I'm Jealous.
2: You

0: That's I'm Jealous by Australian band The Divinyls at number 19 on the Australian National Charts this week on the 8th of May 1995. And that single had peaked at number 13 here in Australia 2 weeks earlier. The song was released in 1995 as the lead single from The Divinyls' fifth album, Underworld. It followed the group's major 1991 success with I Touch Myself, which had reached number one in Australia and had helped them carry their profile into the 1990s. I'm Jealous spent 19 weeks in the top 50 and it earned a gold certification. Although the single performed strongly, the Underworld album was delayed by more than a year and only just made the top 50. I'm Jealous remains the Divinyls' final top 50 entry on the Australian Singles Chart.
1: Falling down the charts one place from number 14 to number 15 this week on the 8th of May 1995 was Australian band Silverchair and Israel Sun.

silver chair in Israel's Sun at number 15 in the Australian singles chart this week on the 8th of May 1995. And that single had peaked at number 14 in the Australian singles chart the previous week. Israel's Sun was released in 1995 as the third single from Silverchair's debut album, Frog Stomp. Israel's Sun was released in 1995 as the third single from Silverchair's debut album, Frog Stomp. Band

0: conflict and was not intended to promote violence. Prosecutors in the case dismissed the defence argument, and the jury found the motive was theft rather than music influence. Johns has since reflected that hearing the song mentioned in connection with the case was difficult, particularly as the band members were teenagers at the time.
1: And holding steady at number 13 on the Australian national charts this week on the 8th of May 1995 was Australian singer Tina Arena with Sorrento Moon, I Remember.

That's Tina Arena with Sorrento Moon, I Remember, at number 13 on the Australian National Charts this week on the 8th of May 1995. And that single had peaked

0: number 7 here in Australia the previous month. The song was released in January 1995 as the second single from Tina Arena's album Don't Ask, co-written by Tina Arena and David Tyson and Christopher Ward. The song reflects on her childhood summers in Sorrento in Victoria. It was produced by Tyson and became a major Australian release, also reaching the top 40 in New Zealand and the UK. The music video was partly filmed at Sorrento Back Beach, and the song later received a brief cultural reference when it was mentioned in Client Liaison's 2017 single, A Foreign Affair, which also featured Tina Arena.
1: Falling down the charts, one place from number 8 to number 9 this week on the 8th of May 1995 was Swedish group Rednecks and Cotton Eye Joe.
2: If it hadn't been for Cotton Eye Joe, I'd been married a long time ago.

0: come from Cotton Eye Joe.
1: From Sweden, that's Rednecks and Cotton Eye Joe at number 9 in the Australian singles chart this week on the 8th of May 1995. And that single had first peaked at number 8 in the Australian singles chart the previous month. The track adapts the traditional American folk song Cotton Eye Joe, combining Eurodance production with instruments such as banjo and fiddle. It became a major international hit, reaching number one in several countries and finishing as Sweden's most successful single of 1994. The release was noted at the time for blending a male-sung chorus with female-sung verses. In an interview about the song's club impact, a Zombo record label marketing manager remarked that audiences reacted so strongly on the dance floor, but it looked, in his words, like everybody's got mad cow disease.
2: And rising up the Australian national charts this week on the 8th of May 1995, from number 11 to number 8, was Tokyo Ghetto Pussy with Everybody on the Floor, Pump It.
3: Pump It.

0: Pump It.
1: That's Everybody on the Floor, Pump It by Tokyo Ghetto Pussy, at number 8 on the Australian National Charts this week on the 8th of May 1995. And that single went on to peak at number 5 here in Australia the following week. The song was released in 1994 by Tokyo Ghetto Pussy, an alias used by German electronic duo Jam and Spoon. The track served as the lead single from their album Disco 2001 and became one of their most successful releases, reaching the top 10 in Australia, Belgium and Finland. As Tokyo Ghetto Pussy, their best known singles include I Kiss Your Lips, Everybody on the Floor Pump It and Fly Me to the Moon.
2: Rising up the charts 3 places from number 10 to number 7 this week, on the 8th of May 1995, was Australian singer and songwriter Merrill Bainbridge and Mouth.

0: That's Meryl Bainbridge and Mouth at number 7 in the Australian Singles Chart this week on the 8th of May 1995. And that single went on to peak at number 1 for 5 weeks from 2 weeks later. It was the debut single by Australian singer and songwriter Meryl Bainbridge from her album The Garden, released in 1995. The song was originally released in 1994 and reissued in 1995, becoming her most well-known track. It was sometimes interpreted as having sexual themes, though Bainbridge has stated that any such reading was unintentional. She described the song as reflecting the dynamics of a relationship, with feelings of control and insecurity, rather than being explicitly about sexuality.
1: Okay, let's have a look at the top 10 albums of the week on the 8th of May 1995 here in Australia. At number 10, we had Dookie by Green Day. At number 9, Tuesday Night Music Club by Sheryl Crow. At number 8, Frog Stomp by Silverchair. At number 7, Purple by the Stone Temple Pilots. At number 6, No Need to Argue by the Cranberries. At number 5, The Violin Player by Vanessa Mae. At number 4, The Colour of My Love by Celine Dion. At number 3, Hit Machine, number 8 by various artists. At number 2, 100% Hits, volume 15 by various artists. And at number 1, Three-Legged Dog by The Cruel Sea. That peaked at number 1 for 2 weeks, and this was its second week at the top. Well, let's have a look at the number 8 album of the week, Frog Stomp by Australian band Silverchair, which peaked at number 1 for 2 weeks in Australia the previous month. It was Silverchair's debut album, released in March 1995, when the members were just 15 years old. Recorded in 9 days at Festival Studios in Sydney, the album was produced to capture the band's live sound and raw energy. The title came from a 1960s track the band found amusing, and the album reflects the Seattle grunge influence on the group. Frog Stomp did well in the US and was certified platinum over there, Silverchair's best-selling album in that market. Well, let's have a listen to one of the best-known tracks from that album. Here's Tomorrow.

0: from the number 8 album of the week, this week on the 8th of May 1995, Frog Stomp by Silverchair. That's Tomorrow.
1: Let's take a bit of time out now and look at the news headlines for May 1995. On the 7th of May, Jacques Chirac is elected President of France. On the 10th of May, at the Vaal Reefs gold mine in Orkney, South Africa, a runaway locomotive fell into a lift shaft on an ascending cage, causing it to plunge 460 metres to the bottom of the 2,100 metre deep shaft, killing 104 people. On the 16th of May, following the Tokyo subway sarin attack 2 months earlier, Japanese police besieged the headquarters of Aum Shinrikyo near Mount Fuji and arrested cult leader Shoko Asahara. Further operations resulted in over 200 arrests, and 13 members of the cult, including Asahara, were sentenced to death. Between the 25th of May and the 24th of June, the 1995 Rugby World Cup takes place in South Africa and is won by the host nation, who beat New Zealand in the final. This was the Springboks' tournament debut after World Rugby lifted their ban following the end of apartheid. And finally, on the 30th of May, Dorothy Davis disappears. Believed murdered, her remains had not been located as of the 4th of August 2016, when the man convicted of her murder, Bruce Burrell, died.
0: On falling off the number one position this week on the 8th of May 1995, back to number five, was Canadian singer Celine Dion with Think Twice.

0: That's Think Twice by Canadian singer Celine Dion at number 5 on the Australian national charts this week on the 8th of May 1995. And that single had peaked at number 1 for 1 week only the previous week. It came out in August 1994 as the third single from her album The Colour of Love, which came out in 1993. It became a major hit in Europe and Australia, topping the UK chart for 7 weeks and selling over 1.4 million copies, making it one of Dion's biggest selling singles over there.
1: You're listening to It's Time, the show where we look at the best of the Australian national charts between the 60s and the 90s, using the Kent Music Report, the Australian Music Report, and the ARIA charts. Today, we're looking at the best of the charts from this week in 1995.
0: And holding steady at number 3 on the Australian national charts this week on the 8th of May 1995 was Dutch duo Hocus Pocus with Here's Johnny.
2: This time, it's war.

0: That's Hocus Pocus with Here's Johnny at number 3 on the Australian National Charts this week on the 8th of May 1995. And that single had peaked at number 1 for 2 weeks here in Australia the previous month. It's a dance track by Dutch duo Hocus Pocus, also known as Doop, originally released in the Netherlands in 1993. In 1995, it became a surprise hit here in Australia, eventually climbing to number 1 on the singles chart, and it was the first dance song to top the Australian chart without any radio support. The single spent 29 weeks in the top 100, ending the year as Australia's 9th best charting single and earning a platinum certification.
1: Rising up the charts 3 places from number 5 to number 2 this week on the 8th of May 1995 was German group Real McCoy and Runaway.

0: Making it number two in the Australian singles chart this week on the 8th of May 1995, that's Real McCoy and Runaway. The song is a Eurodance track by German project Real McCoy from their album Another Night, released in 1995. In the United States, the song peaked at number three on the Billboard Hot 100 and was certified gold. Two music videos were produced. The European version shows singer Patricia Peterson in a desert setting, while the American version, set in a factory with rapper OJ as an overseer, was considered too dark for broadcast. Critics described the track as catchy, energetic, and it was a follow-up hit to the success of Real McCoy's hit Another Night.
1: OK, let's have a look at the top 10 singles of the week in Australia for the week of 8th of May 1995. At number 10, we had Strong Enough by Sheryl Crow. At number 9, Cotton Eye Joe by Rednecks. At number 8, Everybody on the Floor Pump It by Tokyo Ghetto Pussy. At number 7, Mouth by Merrill Bainbridge. At number 6, Sukiyaki by 4PM. At number 5, Think Twice by Celine Dion. At number 4, Total Eclipse of the Heart by Nikki French. At number 3, Here's Johnny by Hocus Pocus. At number 2, Runaway by Real McCoy. And at number 1, in its first week of a 2-week run of that position, we had Take That with Back for Good.

0: That's British boy band Take That and Back for Good in its first week of a two-week run at the number one position this week on the 8th of May 1995. The song became a global hit, reaching number one in 31 countries, including the UK, and earned multiple awards, including a Brit Award for British Single of the Year.
1: Well, that's your show for another week. Thanks go to David Kemp and his website www.australianchartbooks.com.au for the use of his Kent Music Report and Australian Music Report charts in the show. News headlines are mostly sourced from the Chronicle of the 20th Century, published by Penguin. I'm William Broom.
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1: BBC News with Sue Montgomery. More than 50 children are now reported to have been abducted in northeast Nigeria in attacks on three schools on Friday. Most of the children are between 2 and 5 years old and were taken from nursery schools in the area of Musa in Borno State. Chris Awoko reports.
2: Musa community is now in mourning, with traumatized parents desperately waiting for information about their children. One father told the BBC his 6-year-old daughter was taken and his wife remains inconsolable. There has been no contact from the kidnappers and no group has claimed responsibility. A teacher said gunfire rang out before armed men stormed classrooms abducting the children. Witnesses say the attackers arrived on motorcycles shortly after troops left. The security forces gave chase but could not fire as the children were used as shields. Troops continue efforts to track down the abductors.
1: The funeral has been held in Gaza of the head of the armed wing of Hamas, Ezzedine Al-Haddad, who was killed in an Israeli attack late on Friday in Gaza City. Israel had accused Al-Haddad of helping plan the deadly Hamas assault on Israel in October 2023. More from Emir Nader in Jerusalem.
3: The body of Ezzedine Al-Haddad was held aloft by mourners, alongside posters bearing his face. The 56-year-old had spent nearly 4 decades in Hamas, a longtime military commander and the de facto leader in Gaza as of last year. His wife and daughter are believed to have been killed alongside him. Haddad's assassination is being touted as a significant moment by Israeli officials. He's believed to have been one of the last living masterminds of the October the 7th attacks. Following the strikes, the Israeli Defense Minister Israel Katz called the family of a former hostage, who said Haddad had been her captor in Gaza. Israel believes he had used a number of hostages as human shields.
1: Officials in the Maldives say one of their divers involved in a search operation for 4 missing Italian scuba divers has died. A government spokesman, Mohammed Hossein Sharif, told the BBC that Sergeant Mohammed Mahodi was taken to hospital in a critical condition after blacking out when coming to the surface, but later died while receiving treatment. Mr. Sharif paid tribute to him.
4: He's a staff sergeant, also a very popular young man, by the way. I knew him personally because he was also a very popular young sportsman in the country. He's a very, very popular basketball player.
1: 5 Italian divers lost their lives on Thursday while exploring an underwater cave, but only one of their bodies has so far been recovered. Officials in Ukraine say the country has received the bodies of more than 500 people who Russia says are fallen Ukrainian soldiers. The authorities say they'll now work to identify the dead. World News from the BBC. The health minister in the Democratic Republic of Congo has said the strain of Ebola, which has broken out in recent days, is very lethal. Samuel Roger Gamba added there was no vaccine or specific treatment available. The outbreak of the highly infectious disease in the eastern DRC has caused 80 deaths out of nearly 250 suspected cases. The celebrated Portuguese artist João Abel Manta, whose political cartoons defied the oppression of decades of right-wing dictatorship, has died. He was 98. Manta trained in architecture before devoting himself to drawing, becoming an influential caricaturist. Police in London say they've arrested more than 30 people involved in 2 major protests in the city. Thousands of officers have been deployed to prevent clashes between those attending the Unite the Kingdom rally, organised by the far-right activist known as Tommy Robinson, and people taking part in a pro-Palestinian march. A dead humpback whale discovered near a Danish island has been confirmed to be the same creature that was the subject of a massive rescue attempt from German waters 2 weeks ago. Here's Orlando Thiel.
5: Efforts to free the whale, initially spotted stuck on a sandbank in the Baltic Sea in March, had gripped public attention across Europe. There was intense debate in Germany over how best to help the humpback, who became known as Timmy in the media. After several failed attempts to free it, the whale was taken out to sea in a barge in early May. But following tests, Denmark's environmental agency says the dead humpback whale found several days ago near the island of Anholt is the same animal.
1: In men's football, Manchester City have won the FA Cup, beating Chelsea 1-0. For Chelsea, it meant the disappointment of a record 4th successive FA Cup final defeat. It ended their chances of silverware this season. BBC News.
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and welcome to another Jazz Hour. I'm Barry O'Sullivan, with a program produced in the studios of 2MBS Fine Music Sydney and coming to you across Australia via the Community Radio Network. Novak Manojlovic is a pianist, composer and improviser based in Sydney, where his music describes a fascination with contrasts new and old, both acoustic and electronic. Novak has written, arranged, and recorded and performed works which defy easy categorization for a range of settings from solo piano to orchestra, which was recognized when he was awarded the prestigious Friedman Jazz Fellowship in 2019. Among his current active projects under his own name are Grown Ocean, as well as Places People, and as a musical director, composer and arranger for the Sydney Symphony Orchestra collaboration with Godtet. He's also a contributing band member and a leader of several contemporary ensembles, including Hecker, The Glider, Believe, the Earshift Orchestra and many more. Novak is currently the artistic director of the Sydney Improvised Music Association. And to talk about his involvement there, Novak Manojlovic joins me as my special studio guest on this edition of A Jazz Hour. But firstly, let's hear some of his music.

0: Sydney Symphony Orchestra in collaboration with a band called Godted, which is the pianist and musical director of that particular ensemble, joins me. Hello, Novak.
1: Hi, Barry. Thanks for having me.
0: Tell us about that collaboration with the Sydney Symphony Orchestra.
1: Well, so my relationship with Godted is actually I'm kind of like an honorary sixth member or something. Kind of like people talk about George Martin, right, with the Beatles, you know. I actually rarely play piano in that band. Usually it's Andrew Bruce. But my role is more like, what would I say, musical organizer or something. You know, I write and arrange music for them under their... They'll have an idea. You know, Dave Rodriguez sort of runs that band, and they'll have an idea whether it's, we want to work with the string quartet. And so they'll approach me, and I'll write some music for them to improvise to. Mm. And that's what this project was with the Sydney Symphony Orchestra. It was sort of a blown out version of a string quartet record that we did in 2023. We were asked to expand it for a full orchestra, and it was it's an amazing experience. You know, that track, for example, has that interesting part on the end where everything kind of slows down and gets into this kind of underwater. So that all happened live. We had someone on stage live recording the orchestra and then manipulating it through tape machines. And so we got to have all this great fun, you know, with the Sydney Symphony Orchestra, which is just such a treat.
0: Which would have fed your fascination with composing.
1: Oh, yeah, absolutely.
0: Playing the piano.
1: Yes, absolutely.
0: And electronica.
1: Yes, exactly. It was kind of like it sort of ticked every box, basically.
0: Yeah. Let's go back to the very beginning. And are you from a musical family?
1: I mean, my parents, you know, they can strum a guitar. And my dad will be upset if he hears this, and I'd say he's not a musician. But there was always music around the house. And, you know, my parents are retired primary school teachers. And so music was always a tool that they would use. And I remember... you know, my parents having parties where they'd sort of jam, and so there was always music around the house, but they weren't sort of formally trained, or it wasn't something, you know, they weren't working musicians or anything like that. But I have an older brother, and he and myself started getting piano lessons, as kids do. You know, parents think it's a good idea, and rightly so. And I just kind of always was chasing his level. You know, he's 2 years older than me, so I was just always trying to get as good as him. And he was playing in cool bands, and I was like, oh, I want to be in this cool band. And so it was great impetus. And then I went to you know, a school where a performing arts school where music was a real focus, and had a great music teacher, and joined this touring ensemble that sort of toured around. We actually went internationally and around the state, and it's amazing, called the Southeast Regional Touring Ensemble, which was just this beautiful experience for a 15, 16-year-old kid to be surrounded by other musicians and artists and playing all the time. And that was sort of my first experience, you know, like sort of playing socially, really. You know, piano can be such a solitary instrument. You sort of play it in your house and practice. But for the first time, it was like with this group of people, I was making friends, and we were just jamming on music, and I was getting into jazz, and I was getting into improvising, and they were as well. And so we were really learning music together in this way that was so beneficial for all of us, and we just kind of got so excited and would G each other up. And so all this stuff was happening at the same time, you know. This is around the time I started getting lessons from Adrian Klumpis, who was an amazing resource for me and just kind of blew my world open in terms of what you could do at the piano and what you could do with music. And I was also going to the Wollongong Conservatorium, which just had this amazing jazz program and was really punching above its weight in terms of what they were producing and what they were presenting as well.
0: So when you said you got into jazz, what kind of music were you listening to?
1: Well, I mean, I remember a friend of mine who was a couple of years old. He was my brother's friend, but he was not so much anymore, but he was a real sort of practicing musician around Sydney. His name's Finn Ryan. He gave me a shoebox of CDs. He was basically like, you need to listen to these records. And it was, you know, it was classics. It was Miles Davis. It was the first Miles Davis quintet. It was, you know, a bit of Coltrane. It was the Bill Evans, Jim Hall record, Undercurrent. I remember being a big one.

0: Beautiful.
1: You know? So it kind of like that was my indoctrination into the world. But then at the same time, you know, I was spending time with Adrian Lim Klumpis, and so he was introducing me to electronic music or slightly more contemporary stuff, or, you know, things that were kind of scratching that itch. So it's just that amazing, that age is so amazing because you're just absorbing all of these things and, you know, not thinking too much about what's coming out the other side, but it's very inspiring.
0: But when you learnt the piano, was it classical music?
1: Yeah, so I was studying classical music down in Wollongong and to be honest, not really enjoying it. You know, the big joke I have is that my sort of primary teacher for classical piano for the first 7 years of my life was the TV show The Simpsons, because the incentive was, if you don't do your practice, we won't let you watch The Simpsons. So until I started getting into that social thing, you know, the playing with people, the improvising, it was a little bit like pulling teeth for me, the piano.
0: That happen?
1: That was probably when I was about, 15, 16, I think, that flipped. And until that time, I was sort of just buoyed by certainly seeing my older brother doing things that were inspiring to me and, you know, and also loving music. I definitely loved music. I remember being a kid and sort of sitting with tapes by the tape player and putting tapes into the tape player and trying to memorize all the words and all that stuff, you know. So I think that was there as well. And just the combination of these things just kind of kept me going until I really found, like, oh, it's improvising, it's playing with people, it's making my own music. Like, that's the stuff that really excites me.
0: And did you continue that at the Wollongong Conservatorium?
1: I think it was Adrian Klumpis who said, you should go to the Wollongong Conservatorium and just, it's a good resource. Because I sort of had, it was a little bit at arm's length to me. I didn't really understand what it was. It was this mysterious building in Wollongong. And until I was about 15, I think I'd been there a little bit when I was young, but I didn't understand what it was, what a conservatorium was. And so he said, you should go. There's a bunch of jazz programs there. They're really strong. There's some great teachers there. And they really were at the time. It was amazing teachers. But also the amazing students, you know, and the amount of people that have come out of the Wollongong Conservatorium who, you know, are now sort of working on the scene or friends of mine or inspirations or... it's pretty amazing. So that was nice. It was like being there was another sort of like factor of like all of a sudden I was surrounded by these people, you know, who were quite good at jazz specifically, like, because that was the focus, it was a jazz course. And so then I kind of had that energy of like, oh, now I'm playing with these horn players, like these trumpet players and saxophone players. And because I was a piano player, I was interested in arranging for them. So I was always the guy like bringing in music for stuff and just trying out arrangements for horns. And at that age, everyone's just keen to do everything, you know. People like that are quite valuable at that age, people that are bringing in music. Mm. So that really got me started.
0: And so your first music choice is from a fellow pianist, Zella Margossian, mm-hmm. who was also classically trained in the same vein as you.
1: Yeah.
0: Why this one?
1: Zella's always been, I'm very sort of interested in like Zella's trajectory and Zella's sound, because it is bringing in, it's very unique. It's a very unique sound in Australia, and it's bringing in sort of her, you know, her background and her the sort of music that she sort of grew up with, but also with this jazz flavor. It has this very percussive element, you know. It's the instrumentation is quite unique also. I mean, Jacques Emery and Alex Hislop, they're one of the great sort of rhythm sections, I think, in Sydney, and so I felt like this was a good one to listen to.
0: So it's a fusion of jazz, folk and classical.
1: Yeah,
0: really?
1: I think as we listen to this song and over the course of the interview, you'll kind of start to hear that there's a bit of a thread with things that I've chosen, in so much that it seems that I like those kind of fusions, you know, those fusions of like, it's not quite this, it's not quite that. I'm not 100% sure what it is. It's quite difficult to define.
0: Let's have a listen to Indifferent World from the Zella Margossian Quintet from her soon-to-be-released album, Remedy.

0: Zella Marcossian Quintet with Phil Slater on the trumpet and on the bass, double bass, Shark Emery, from their soon-to-be-released album titled Remedy. And that's the music choice of my studio guest, Novak Milojevic. Novak, tell me about your role at SEMA. Now, artistic director is a huge title, I know, but what exactly do you do?
1: So ostensibly it's sort of looking after, you know, what is the artistic direction for SEMA. So I'm fortunate enough that my role doesn't get too bogged down in sort of the weeds of the bureaucracy of it. I get to do all the fun stuff, ostensibly. I'll talk to the general manager about what we want to do for the year, what kind of shows we want to present, how we want to present them, where we want to present them, who it's going to be, what the image of the program looks like, all these things. It's just sort of overseeing, yeah, what the organization's going to be sort of prioritizing for that year, basically.
0: Well, the organization has really changed direction under your helm,
1: yes.
0: Actually.
1: For better or worse.
0: Is it the last 2 years? Or?
1: Yeah, so last year was my first. Yeah, I'm very interested in, I mean, it's always about finding a balance. That's something that I've found over the last, you know, 15 months or 18 months or however long it's been. I love Bernie McGann and I love, you know, Warwick Alder.
0: So what would we describe that kind of jazz as?
1: I mean,
0: it's contemporary jazz.
1: It's contemporary jazz, but, I mean, the words are hard. I'd say it's sort of a bit more traditional. It has more of a traditional sort of...
0: Without being trad jazz.
1: Exactly. It's certainly not trad jazz. The words get tricky. But I would say traditional in the sense that the structures over which they're playing, a lot of the structures in which the music is put together, the roles of the instruments are fairly set. You know, someone might come for me after this. But whereas maybe if you're thinking about more contemporary stuff, maybe those notions are being challenged. You know, the bass might not be playing a bass role, or even the instrumentation might be different, or certain structural things might be different. But I'm so interested in I'm trying to program all of these things as much as I can. You know, I kind of want to show the breadth of what improvised music means. You know, that was a big thing for me as well. I love improvising. I love jazz improvising, but I love all kinds of improvising. And so I think exploring that across the program, a priority. And it's always striking a balance. You know, it's always, you want to represent the stalwarts who have been there for years and sort of had relationships with SEMA, but you also want to represent 25-year-old up-and-coming sort of new improvising band or whatever. So
0: is that the role of the first festival that you're doing, which is Jazz Now?
1: Yeah, so Jazz Now is a program that's been running, I want to say, since 2019. It's a year-long program, and it's taken many forms. This year, the form it's taking is this sort of four-show program. So we're doing a show in May, a show in July, a show in September, and a show in November. I hope I've gotten that right off the top of my head.
0: Or they can check out the SEMA website.
1: Please check out the shiny new SEMA website, which
0: it's
1: is looking
0: fabulous.
1: Great. Yes,
0: looking fabulous.
1: But yes, that's something that we're certainly trying to do with this program, is kind of present this breadth and present this diverse idea of what improvised music is. So,
0: is it difficult programming music like this? I mean, how do you go about it? Do you have to find the venue first of all and then the artist, or find the artist and then find a venue for the artist?
1: It can sort of go either way. I guess there's a few things that happen. I mean, I'll have a list generally that just kind of lives on my computer, and I'm always sort of like trying to get certain people. Obviously, there are constraints, whether they're budgetary constraints or whether they're availabilities, things like that. But it can also happen, artists can approach me, you know, which is something, a show we're doing later in the year is Hamid Sadeghi's album launch at the City Recital Hall. That's in September. And he approached me and said, hey, I'm doing this thing, you know, I'm launching this new large ensemble project at the City Recital Hall. Do you want to jump aboard? You know, so it can go either way. The other thing that I've found that I'm really interested in is picking the venue first, and then sort of reverse engineering the programming and thinking, who's going to work in this venue? Different venues have different sonic identities,
0: yeah, and different atmospheres.
1: Different atmospheres, different energies, you know. And I think if you can get right the pairing of the music with the venue, I think you can have something really special.
0: Let's hear some of your music again now. This is from Grown Ocean. What kind of venue would you put Grown Ocean in?
1: Well, I mean, I think lots of reverb, so I'm thinking big hall, but I'm thinking I wouldn't mind like a bit of a PA. So I'd want a sound person there, you know, just to kind of look after some of the more electronic instances. But we were very fortunate when we launched this record. We launched it in Wollongong at the town hall there, which was a real treat. So that was a great example of that felt really appropriate. And it felt appropriate as well because this record is a bit of a concept album. I mean, that's a loaded term, but it's sort of an ode to where I grew up, to Wollongong, you know. So it was really beautiful to play this music in that place.
0: Let's have a listen to The Martyr.

0: You're listening to a Jazz Hour coming to you across Australia from the studios of 2MBS Fine Music Sydney. I'm Barry O'Sullivan. Well, my studio guest is the pianist, if you heard the piano on that track, which it's kind of like there somewhere amongst the mixing, isn't it, Novak?
1: Yes, certainly.
0: Novak Manojlovic is his name, and he's the artistic director of SEMA, a man of many colours. As artistic director, you have to be a man of many colours because you're presenting all different kinds of colours of music, aren't you? Now, we've been through the new music. Moving on after that, what's up next for SEMA this year?
1: SEMA, as always, has, you know, it's fingers in many pies, which is great. So we've got our Jazz Now program, and then there's the Young Women's Jazz Workshop later in the year, which is encouraging young non-male jazz musicians to collaborate with other young non-male mm-hmm. jazz musicians and get excited about improvising. So that's a great program that's been running for a few years. And then we're collaborating with Clayton Thomas and Lawrence Pike for their Inner West Jazz Festival, which I believe is at the end of August, about which I know a few things, but my lips are relatively sealed. I've had a sort of sneak peek at the program, about which I can't give any too much information. I'll leave that for Lawrence and Clayton to do, but it's very exciting.
0: So they're more or less the artistic directors for that.
1: Yes.
0: SEMA comes on board as a co-producer?
1: Co-producer, ostensibly, yeah. And, you know, we spoke, the three of us have sort of spoken about things that we wanted to do and where we wanted to present it. So, yeah, it becomes a sort of co-production, basically.
0: Speaking of Lawrence Pike, your next music selection is from him in the ensemble called Triosk, who are very edgy beginning of the century, the 21st century band that got together, which was consisting of Lawrence, Adrian Limklumpus, and
1: Ben Waples.
0: Ben Waples, that's right. So how would you describe that music?
1: This is another example of me enjoying these things that are sort of sitting on the fringes of so many things, you know. I guess it's jazz. I guess it's also electronica. I guess it's sort of has this kind of rock thing to it sometimes. Mm. Other times it has these ambient things. I mean, this band was huge for a lot of people of my generation, you know, coming out of high school or going through late high school and just sort of hearing this music and realizing what was possible in the same way that I think the Next did that, you know, in the 90s. They kind of opened up this idea of certainly in Australia, of what you could do in a trio. And I definitely think of myself as a disciple of this band and of these guys, and who I'm now lucky to call friends and collaborators. And so, you know, I'm grateful for them, grateful to them for what they've done for the Australian scene.
0: Let's have a listen to Headlight Serenade from the album Headlight Serenade, Triosk's third album, which came out on June 27th, 2006. This is Visions 4.

0: There it was, Visions 4 from Triosk, music choice of my studio guest, Novak Manojlovic, the artistic director of SEMA, of which we're talking about what they're presenting this year to the general public and to everyone that's interested in music. And we got up to the Inner West Jazz Festival, and later in the year, there's some really exciting stuff coming, isn't there?
1: Yeah, so one of our sort of flagship programs that's been running for, I think, I want to say 15 years now, is the Sydney International Women's Jazz Festival. So that's being curated by the wonderful Jess Green, and the lineup's just been announced, or the headliner's just been announced. We've got Dee Dee Bridgewater, we've got Chris Davis, and a whole slew of other amazing names. And then after that, we've got our final Jazz Now show, which is the Tom of Genikos's Ghost Between Streams 2. Which is
0: so same kind of music or new music?
1: It's new music. It's a little bit more, I'd say a little bit more produced. There's a bit more synthesizer action, a bit more of that kind of treatment, but very much down the same route. You know, it's that same crossover of the classical, the jazz, the electronic, this in, you know, involving a string quartet. There's a visual element as well.
0: Is that dance? Yeah.
1: I think there's dance involved. He's a very broad-minded composer, Tom, which is great.
0: Yes. You know? Let's have a listen to Tom Avgenikos' Ghosts Between Streams, Running Through the Night.

0: really just a snippet of what's to come from that wonderful recording, Ghosts Between Streams. Thomas Evgenikos there on the trumpet, and it's up there on Bandcamp. Get a hold of it if you can and listen to the whole thing at once. It's a gorgeous creation. Now, you must be inspired by musicians and music. Jason Moran is one of those people that play the piano and does all kinds of music.
1: Yeah.
0: Tell me about Artist in Residence, the album that he recorded way back in 2006 that obviously you were fascinated by at one stage.
1: Yeah.
0: Still am.
1: You know, this is one of these records. I mean, Jason Moran, he's an American piano player. He's based in New York. I think he's from Houston. But he's someone that is just a perfect example of being this iconoclastic, creative, curious musician, which I just found super inspiring. And curious and iconoclastic in a way that's very open and he's not being dogmatic. He's not going like, well, what I'm doing is right and what this other thing is wrong. He's just curious and he's just trying things. And I remember hearing this album, Artist in Residence, when I was probably late teens or late high school or maybe just coming into university, something like that. And it was another one of these records, like the Trios album or the Trios song that we just listened to, where I thought, oh, you can do that. You know, so on this record is all kinds of stuff. It's him playing, you know, solo piano along with these samples, or it's him sort of like playing along to mobile phone stuff. It's him playing these songs with a band. It's production decisions that just feel really unique. It just has this feeling of being totally unbuoyed by any expectation, but at the same time, it's not thumbing its nose at anything. It's just going like, well, this is the music that I want to make, and maybe you can put it in this category, maybe you can call it jazz, maybe you can call it avant-garde, maybe you can call it, it is what it is. And I just love that and found that super inspiring. Also, just as a piano player, hearing these sounds on the piano, I was like, it's so beautiful, you can do this, you know?
0: I think in 2006 it would have been very avant-garde.
1: Absolutely.
0: People would have been
1: pretty fresh.
0: Here he is on the piano with Marvin Sewell on the guitar and Nasheed Watts on the drums.

0: from the album Artist in Residence by Jason Moran. That was a track entitled Refraction 2. And, well, how would you describe it? And what did you draw from it, Novak?
1: I mean, I think just pianistically, like the actual piano language of it, I can definitely hear traces of what I rip off a little bit. But also, amidst all of the what you might call chaos, is there's a song, you know, there's a melody, and it's quite singable to me, and there's yeah. and there's something that's really sort of grounding you while all this stuff is happening around you, which is something that I love, and I find myself doing that a lot in some of my music. Certainly more recently, it's like you have this foundation, and then things can sort of spiral out around that, but you're always sort of grounding yourself in this space. I feel like Jason Moran's very good at that.
0: Let's play some of your music again. And this is from Grown Ocean, and quite different to what we just heard. Tell me the inspiration from this and how this album came about.
1: So this was sort of my first real foray into composing and recording and making a record. And it was a response to my first sort of long overseas solo trip to America in 2011, 2012, after I finished high school. And I got back and was just sort of profoundly affected by the experience. And
0: in what way?
1: Well, because it was, when you're that age, you're doing these things for the first time, they have an effect on you, you know. And the reasons I went over were like certain like personal reasons, and also for the music thing. You know, I wanted to be in New York and all this stuff. But it just kind of, it's like the hero's journey or whatever. It's like Aladdin's cave or something. You know, it just kind of opens your brain in this way, and I kind of couldn't stop thinking about it, and I just felt compelled to keep writing music. So I sort of locked myself in my room for a while and made this record, and it was very DIY, and mixed it and worked on it with a friend of mine, George Sheridan, who's been an amazing friend and collaborator of mine. And so I'm very proud of this record in so much that it is sort of my first artistic statement, really, and I haven't heard it in a long time, so I'm interested to see how it sounds to my ears now.

0: from the album We Are Very Far From Groner Ocean, the music of Novak Manojlovic, who's been my studio guest on this edition of the Jazz Hour. Thank you so much for joining me.
1: Cool. Thanks for having me.
0: And we look forward to your program throughout the year for SEMA. Check out the SEMA website. You've been listening to a Jazz Hour, a program produced in the studios of 2MBS Fine Music Sydney. I'm Barry O'Sullivan.

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1: National Radio News.
2: Good morning, I'm David Cameron. The Prime Minister says a decision is yet to be made on extending the government's fuel tax discount. The three-month cut to the fuel excise kicked in at the start of April, dropping the cost of petrol and diesel in response to soaring prices caused by the US-led war on Iran. The measure is set to end on July 1st, but Anthony Albanese says the government will make another assessment. He says Australia now holds a healthier supply of fuel than it did before the conflict erupted in late February.
3: We'll continue to work around the clock to make a difference at what is a difficult time around the globe. Around the globe, in many of our neighbours, what we see is compulsory public holidays every week because of fuel shortages which are there.
2: The outcome of a Queensland state by-election could come down to postal votes, with almost 80% of ballots counted in the race for the inner northern Brisbane seat of Stafford late last night. Labor was leading the LNP by 768 votes. That's a 4.1 swing against Labor. Neither party was able to make a declaration, and with preferences crucial, multiple counts will probably be required to confirm the result. The by-election was triggered by the death of former Labor and Independent MP Jimmy Sullivan. More than 50 children are now reported to have been abducted in northeast Nigeria in attacks on three schools. Most of the children are between 2 and 5 years old and were taken from nursery schools in the area of Musa in Borno State. The BBC's Chris Awoka reports.
4: Musa community is now in mourning, with traumatised parents desperately waiting for information about their children. One father told the BBC his 6-year-old daughter was taken and his wife remains inconsolable. There has been no contact from the kidnappers and no group has claimed responsibility. A teacher said gunfire rang out before armed men stormed classrooms abducting the children. Witnesses say the attackers arrived on motorcycles shortly after troops left. The security forces gave chase but could not fire as the children were used as shields. Troops continue efforts to track down the abductors.
2: Officials in the Maldives say one of their divers involved in a search operation for 4 missing Italian scuba divers has died. A government spokesman, Mohammed Hussein Sharif, says Sergeant Mohammed Mahoudi was taken to hospital in a critical condition after blacking out when coming to the surface, but later died while receiving treatment. Mr. Sharif paid tribute to him.
5: He's a staff sergeant, also very popular young man, by the way. I knew him personally because he was also a very popular young sportsman in the country. He's a very, very popular basketball player.
2: 5 Italian divers lost their lives last week while exploring an underwater cave, but only one of their bodies has so far been recovered. Sport, and in the NRL Magic Round, the Sea Eagles thumped West's Tigers 46-18. It continues Manly's strong form, winning 6 of its last 7 games. The Cowboys downed the Sydney Roosters by 6 points, 18-12. Melbourne Storm beat the Parramatta Eels 34-8. In AFL, Adelaide too strong for North Melbourne, winning by 68 points, 133-65. Carlton have fought back in the final quarter for a 74-62 win over the Bulldogs. Melbourne defeated Hawthorn 120-81.
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Hello and welcome to the National Community Radio Network Folk Show. I'm Jane Bauer and I'm here pre-recording in the studios of Radio Adelaide in South Australia, Kaurna Country. And I hope you enjoy the selection of music I've got for you this week. We're going to start off with Seal Prince and the Roof Rats. They're Australian. Lockie Chomley formed the group in 2022. They're going to have a self-titled album out later this year. They're from Ballarat, Geelong, Victoria, or Warrawarrang country. And this is Life Finds a Way.

cup of tea. And the spiders are flying in webs on the breeze. When the roof rats are having a party without me. Wait, we're having a baby? Eels are migrating to the coral sea. And the sparrows are getting it on in the ceiling.

Leah Senior has deliberately recorded that mother song to sound like 1970s British folk rock. She's from Victoria, and that's a track that's a single that's going to be part of an album out on June the 19th called Point, I'm not sure, Road Night. And before that, another track from a forthcoming album that was Seal Prince and the Roof Rats, great song, I think, with Life Finds a Way. Let's go over to Western Australia now. This is folk duo Whiskey Jack and Kiva Jazz, another single release, and this is Remain Strange.

That's JC and the Tree with Outrun the Sun. And JC and the Tree are Jess on guitar and Jacinta on fiddle, and they're from Victoria. And before that, it was Remain Strange, Western Australian folk duo Whiskey Jack and Kiva Jazz with their single that they've just put out. We're going to go to Adelaide now. This is a folk collective, and I don't know how they organise themselves. There's so many in the group. They're called Bromham, and this is their track, Life is Long.

That's Melbourne folk rock band Things of Stone and Wood from their album Ray Street, which is the first album they've made in 23 years. They've been going as a group for almost 40 years. That track is called Don't Fall Down the Rabbit Hole. And before that, it was Adelaide band Bromham, or the Folk Collective, with Life is Long. I think they're writing some great lyrics at the moment, Australian singer-songwriters and bands. Well, even more with this next track, this is the Mill Sisters with the song Mabo. It's from an album, Our Home, Our Land, Something to Sing About. And the Mill Sisters are from Thursday Island. They're Torres Strait cultural ambassadors. And this song is a tribute to Eddie Mabo, and it highlights the struggle by Torres Strait Islanders for their land rights.

Welcome at Matilda, and that's Ali Mills. And the version of Waltzing Matilda was written by her uncle, Val McGuinness. And Ali is from Darwin, Northern Territory. She recorded that in 2010, obviously First Nations woman. She's a Larrakia woman. She's got a bit of Irish in her as well, apparently. And that version of Waltzing Matilda is a Gurindji and Kungarakan language, I think. Okay, I'm trying to make it the best of understanding I have of what I've read. Okay, now before that, it was the Mills sisters, and Ali Mills is one of the Mills sisters that sang Mabo previously from the album Our Home, Our Land, Something to Sing About. And Waltzing About Matilda was an album that Ali made when she first produced and performed an album of her own. Okay, let's continue. I played from this album last week. It's the Melbourne Scottish Fiddle Club and Friends, A Long Way From Home. And I just really wanted to play this as well because it's the last farewell to Stirling, and it's Jenny Thomas with the Melbourne Scottish Fiddle Club. Jenny Thomas, of course, is from Bush Gothic, so you'll recognise the sound of her voice. I think she's brilliant.

One morning I rolled up the few things I'd got, and I strapped to me saddle me quart and pint pot. And I told the boss, I said I'd soon be back. I was off for a trip on the Wallaby track. Oh, the morning was fine, though it blew rather cold, and the sun was just topping the mountains with gold. And me favourite old dingo following close to the back, and he knew we were off on the Wallaby track. Oh, with the toodle-i, yodel-i, toodle-i, yodel, with the tiddle-i, dum-doodle-i, toodle-i-ay. With me toodle-i, yodel, and a whack for the toodle, with me tiddle-i, dum-doodle-i, tiddle-dum all day. Oh, we'd a fair way to go to an old camping place, so we're rattling along at a pretty good pace, where friends we would meet when provisions were slack, and they all lived close by to the Wallaby track. Oh, well, we hadn't gone very far, I suppose, when we met with the girl who said, "G'day, Joe." I said, "You're mistaken, my name it is Jack, and I'm off for a trip on the Wallaby track."

Tiddle-i-oodle, and the whack fall the toodle, with me tiddle-i-tum-toodle-i-tiddle-um-all-day. She said, get off your horse, oh, rest yourself now. 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You remember the one that we used to call Black? I'm afraid she is gone on the wallaby track. So I got off me horse and I patted me dog, and we both sat together.

So we sat in the shade of the stringy bark tree, this finey young girl as you ever did see. She asks, where am I going? When will I be back? Oh, and why am I off on the wallaby track? So I told her then I was looking for a wife. Oh, and would she take on a partner for life? And like a sensible girl, well, she said it's a whack. It was the end of me trip on the

That was Dave De Hugard with the Wallaby track, great exponent of that genre of Australian traditional music. It's from an album, High Kicking and Hollering, Bush Music for a Woolshed Dance. Okay, and before that it was Jenny Thomas from Bush Gothic with Last Farewell to Sterling as part of as a guest on A Long Way From Home, Melbourne Scottish Fiddle Club and Friends. Okay, I've been playing mainly Australian. Let's just have a little bit of difference here. This is June Tabor, English, a traditional singer and contemporary, but in the folk style, has a very unusual voice, I'm sure you'll think and agree with me. This is The Gardener, and it's from an album, Songbirds, the essential album, the purest songs from the finest female singer-songwriters of our time.

be your coat and a wind gale at your breast. The murk black rain shall be your coat.

Thanks a lot. Play this song first called Poncho and Legend. Sorry about the air conditioners being off, but it won't be very long. It gets really hot. I don't know what we'll do.

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The desert's quiet and Cleveland's cold, so the story ends, we're told.

Well, that song is being covered by a lot of people, but that's the person who wrote it, Townes Van Zandt, well, the late Townes Van Zandt, and it's from an album called Live at the Old Quarter, Houston, Texas. And, of course, the song's called Pancho and Lefty. And before that, it was a very theatrical, atmospheric version of The Gardener from June Tabor, English singer. Well, I've come to the end of the program. I hope you tune in again next week at the same time on the same station as you're listening to now. I'm Jane Bauer. I'm off to the Top Half Festival. I've pre-recorded this program so that you get it at the normal time, and I'll have some material from that festival up in Alice Springs when I get back for the program that goes out from, what, the 15th or so? Okay, until then, look after yourself, care for your family and friends, and don't forget to carry out random acts of kindness. I'm going to go out with Natalie McMaster and Donald Leary, and it's from their album One, and a clog medley. Goodbye.

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2: Good morning, I'm David Cameron. The West Australian Premier has described a fatal shark attack off Rottnest Island yesterday as deeply distressing. A 38-year-old Perth man was bitten on the legs while spearfishing. He was brought to shore but couldn't be revived. In a statement, Roger Cook says it's a devastating time for the man's family and friends. He's also thanked first responders and emergency crews who attended the scene. The funeral has been held in Gaza of the head of the armed wing of Hamas, Izzaldin al-Haddad, who was killed in an Israeli attack in Gaza City. Israel had accused al-Haddad of helping plan the deadly Hamas assault on Israel in October 2023. More from the BBC's Amir Nada in Jerusalem.
3: The body of Izzaldin al-Haddad was held aloft by mourners alongside posters bearing his face. The 56-year-old had spent nearly four decades in Hamas, a longtime military commander and the de facto leader in Gaza as of last year. His wife and daughter are believed to have been killed alongside him. Haddad's assassination is being touted as a significant moment by Israeli officials. He's believed to have been one of the last living masterminds of the October the 7th attacks. Following the strikes, the Israeli Defence Minister Israel Katz called the family of a former hostage who said Haddad had been her captor in Gaza. Israel believes he had used a number of hostages as human shields.
2: An investigation is underway in Thailand after at least eight people were killed and 32 others were injured in a collision between a freight train and a bus in the capital Bangkok. It happened at a level crossing with the bus immediately catching fire. A support group for queer youth says there's still work needed to create safer communities. International Day Against LGBTQIA+ Discrimination brings attention to disproportionate bullying and harassment. Miners 18 Youth says two in three LGBTQIA+ youth experience abuse due to their identity. On the charity's social media, Aidan says support from allies in the community can be life-changing.
4: When you go rainbow, you help queer people feel safe, as if they don't have to shrink themselves down or hide any parts of their personality.
2: The health minister in the Democratic Republic of Congo has said the strain of Ebola, which has broken out in recent days, is very lethal. Samuel Roger Kamba says no vaccine or specific treatment is available. The outbreak of the highly infectious disease in the eastern DRC has caused 80 deaths out of nearly 250 suspected cases. The central western New South Wales town of Bathurst has been swinging to the sounds of big band jazz this weekend. Now in its 12th year, the Big Band Blast has showcased school and community big bands alongside the Sydney Conservatorium Jazz Orchestra. Festival coordinator Jackie Cooper says there's nothing like big band jazz.
5: It's such a joyful experience to play as a collective with, you know, 18 people in the band, you know, all working together for the same purpose, and that is to lock in the pocket and swing and really swell together.
2: And the final of the Eurovision Song Contest is underway in the Austrian capital Vienna. Australia's Delta Goodrum has performed her ballad Eclipse. She's been one of the favourites to win this year. Sport and in the A-League men's soccer, heartbreak for the Newcastle Jets with the Premiers losing their elimination final against Sydney in a penalty shootout. Auckland will host Sydney in next week's grand final. And in the A-League women's soccer grand final, Melbourne City defeated Wellington Phoenix 3-1.
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0: I'm just arriving at Roddy Lee's Vault of Vinyl for the Pophead's Hour of Power. Hope he's in.
1: Jane Arakawa.
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1: And heard across Australia on the Community Radio Network. Hey, Jane.
0: Yeah?
1: 1976 was 50 years ago.
0: Unbelievably so, Roddy.
1: Those were the days of arena rock, the emergence of punk rock, the height of disco, and a year of iconic album releases.
0: So Popheads is focusing on 1976.
1: Indubitably, the music of 1976. It's time for us to count down the Hot 30 albums of 1976.
0: So stop the clock. We're disembarking in 1976, 50 years ago.

0: 1976, 50 years ago.
1: Episode 4, and Jane, in this Pophead series, we're going to let the music do the talking.
0: The less we say, the more we play.
1: Today, in Episode 4, it's the Hot 30 Albums of 1976. We're going to play some tracks from numbers 18 to number 15.
0: Stand by. Who's at number 18?
1: In September 1976, Brian Ferry released an album of cover versions and Roxy remakes called Let's Stick Together. The hit single from the album was the title track. The film clip for Let's Stick Together featured Brian's then-current girlfriend, Jerry Hall. Of course, Jerry went on to have children with Mick Jagger. I'm not sure that Jerry Jagger is much better than Jerry Ferry.

0: Brian Ferry from his album of covers and Roxy remakes, Let's Stick Together.
1: So now two Roxy remakes, a Brian Ferry double play. This is Casanova and Chance Meeting.

0: double play from album number 18 on Pophead's Hot 30 albums of 1976. Chance Meeting, and before Chance Meeting, Casanova.
1: Our fourth and final play from Brian Ferry's Let's Stick Together is a cover of the Everly Brothers' hit single of 1965. Here's Brian Ferry and the

0: Brian Ferry.
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0: ABBA from their 1976 LP, Arrival.
1: By 1976, ABBA had certainly arrived, Dancing Queen being their fifth number one single in Australia.
2: No

0: This is Jane Arakawa.
1: That's you.
0: And Roddy Lee.
1: That's me.
0: And the Popheads Hour of Power. Today it's episode 4 of 1976, 50 years ago, counting down Popheads' Hot 30 albums of 1976.
1: Yep, and today it's albums number 18 to number 15.
0: Number 16 is?
1: Released in January 1976, it is 10cc and How Dare You.

0: excellent track.
1: Yes, the title track from 10cc's How Dare You LP. And we go straight into a Mandy Fly Me.

0: I'm Mandy. Fly Me, 10cc, the album How Dare You.
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0: I know this.
1: Art

0: Number 16 on Pophead's Hot 30 albums of 1976, How Dare You by 10cc. Who's with the final hot album today?
1: At number 15, it's Led Zeppelin and Presence. And this is Achilles' Last Stand.

0: epic Led Zeppelin and Achilles' Last Stand.
1: Hey, Jane.
0: Yeah?
1: Next program in Episode 5 of Pophead's Hot 30 Albums of 1976, we'll be playing some tracks from albums number 14 to number 11.
0: Okay. And our final play today?
1: The final play today from Led Zeppelin's Presence LP is Nobody's Fault But Mine.
0: Roddy Lee, Pophead's musicologist, thanks for the memories.
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3: Good morning, I'm David Cameron. The Prime Minister says a decision is yet to be made on extending the government's fuel tax discount. The three-month cut to the fuel excise kicked in at the start of April, dropping the cost of petrol and diesel in response to soaring prices. The measure is set to end on July 1st, but Anthony Albanese says the government will make another assessment. He says Australia now holds a healthier supply of fuel than it did before the conflict in the Middle East erupted in late February.
4: We'll continue to work around the clock to make a difference at what is a difficult time around the globe. Around the globe, in many of our neighbours, what we see is compulsory public holidays every week because of fuel shortages which are there.
3: The outcome of a Queensland state by-election could come down to postal votes. With almost 80% of ballots counted in the race for the inner northern Brisbane seat of Stafford late last night, Labor was leading the LNP by 768 votes. That's a 4.1% swing against Labor. Neither party was able to make a declaration, and with preferences crucial, multiple counts will probably be required to confirm the result. The by-election was triggered by the death of former Labor and Independent MP Jimmy Sullivan. Voting is underway at the final of the Eurovision Song Contest in the Austrian capital Vienna. Australia's Delta Goodrum has performed her ballad Eclipse. She's told the BBC it's an honour to be there.
5: I've come into here with no expectations. I came in with just a love for music. I thought it was an incredible world to its own. I walk in with a lot of respect for the Eurovision. And for me, I'm honoured that I get to be a part of this year, hit the stage and do what I love to do at my full force.
3: An investigation is underway after a man's body was found inside a burning home at Uma, south of Forbes, in the central west of New South Wales. Emergency services were called to the scene at around 9:40 last night to find a house well alight. A search of the debris located a man's body. He's yet to be identified. A report will be prepared for the coroner. An investigation is underway in Thailand after at least 8 people were killed and 32 others were injured in a collision between a freight train and a bus in the capital Bangkok. Here's the BBC's Jonathan Head.
6: Video of the collision shows a freight train smashing into a city bus, which was straddling the railway line at a level crossing. The bus immediately caught fire and burnt fiercely. At least one other vehicle was destroyed by fire. Rescuers have been slowly extracting the bodies of the victims from the wreckage. Bangkok has many such street-level railway crossings. They are a known safety hazard, and there have been long-standing plans to elevate the railways above the road or to divert long-distance trains to a new terminal which has been built north of the city.
3: Sport and in the AFL, Carlton's interim coach, Josh Fraser, has won his first game in charge of the club. The Blues claimed a 12-point victory over the Western Bulldogs. Fraser says he's proud of his team's effort following the midweek departure of former coach Michael Voss.
7: Really proud of the group and probably more broadly the club. I think we've had a reasonably tough time of it lately, and then the events of this week impacted a lot of people, particularly the playing group who were so connected to Vossie and the staff who have so much admiration for him.
3: In the NRL Magic Round, wins for Manly, the Cowboys and the Storm.
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3: Good morning, I'm David Cameron. The West Australian Premier has described a fatal shark attack off Rottnest Island yesterday as devastating for the victim's family and friends. A 38-year-old Perth man was bitten on the legs while spearfishing. He was brought to shore but couldn't be revived. In a statement, Roger Cook also thanked emergency crews who attended the scene. Officer in charge of Rottnest Island Police Station, Sergeant Michael Weir, says they did what they could.
4: Quite horrific scenes for all involved, and all the emergency services that were there did a fantastic job in as I said, quite horrific scenes.
3: Advocates say queer youth kicked off social media due to Australia's landmark under-16s ban are finding alternative ways to connect. Charity Minors 18 says up to 21% of high school students identify as being LGBTQIA+. The organisation says two-thirds say they've experienced bullying or harassment as a result. More than 90% of queer youth surveyed by the advocacy group said social media had helped them to find queer friends. Medical experts say the strain of Ebola, which has broken out in the Democratic Republic of Congo, has a very high death rate. The Health Minister, Samuel Roger Kamba, said no vaccine or specific treatment was available. At least 87 people have died in the current outbreak. The BBC's Shingai Nyoka has the details.
5: The numbers of the dead and sick have been rising rapidly since this outbreak was declared, mainly in two gold mining border towns, where it's feared that high population movement could spread the disease further. The African Union's Public Health Agency has called for an increase in cross-border monitoring after Uganda confirmed its first fatality. The 59-year-old man had recently travelled from the DRC. Officials have called for international assistance to contain what is now the DRC's 17th outbreak.
3: Officials in the Maldives say one of their divers involved in a search operation for four missing Italian scuba divers has died. A government spokesman, Mohamed Hossein Sharif, says Sergeant Mohamed Muhari was taken to hospital in a critical condition but later died.
6: He's a staff sergeant, also a very popular young man, by the way. I knew him personally because he was also a very popular young sportsman in the country. He's a very, very popular basketball player.
3: Five Italian divers lost their lives on Thursday while exploring an underwater cave. Only one body has so far been recovered. Police in London say they've arrested more than 60 people involved in two major protests in the city. Thousands of officers were deployed to tackle clashes between those attending a Unite the Kingdom rally organised by far-right activists and people taking part in a pro-Palestinian march. Sport, and in the NRL Magic Round, the Sea Eagles thumped West's Tigers 46-18. It continues Manly's strong form, winning six of its last seven games. The Cowboys downed the Sydney Roosters by 6 points, 18-12. Melbourne beat the Eels 34-8. Storm coach Craig Bellamy says it was a scrappy win.
7: You know, we're fortunate that, you know, Parramatta made a fair few errors as well, you know, so as I said, it was pretty scrappy.
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16: Yes, good morning. Good morning. Good Sunday morning to you people of the Bega Valley. This is Lisa, This is our last day of our radiothon here at 93.7 HFM. And I'm just going to start off this morning. I'll be here until 12. At 11, I'll be joined by the fabulous Ian Campbell. But I'm going to start off with some jazz and funk, moving into a little bit of dub. So kind of not too crazy, but nice and interesting for your brain, I hope. I thank you all for listening this morning. I hope you've been listening through our radiothon. We've all been absolutely loving taking over the airwaves completely. Often we have other satellite shows and syndicated programs on, and we've just been doing it ourselves. Your fabulous Bega Valley presenters from all over the Shire, from Eden to Brogo, and a little bit west as well. So we've loved it. And the number to ring if you'd like to support us, support the station, contribute to the Radiothon is 6492 4202. We recommend you to join up as a supporter for $25 for the whole year. A full member is $40, and a patron, which gets your name read out on air quite often, is $60. They're all plus GST. Or you can just make a donation. They're tax deductible. So you can give some money to us instead of the tax man. Okay, I'm going to drop in every now and then and remind you of that. The beautiful Michelle is on the phones this morning. So if you'd like a chat to Michelle, 6492 4202. Now we're going to start off the set with a little Dizzy Gillespie with Lalo Schifrin. This is from an album called Free Ride from 1977. This is how we begin. Enjoy.

Yes. The amazingly wonderful Herbie Hancock with Chameleon there. So, I hope you're having a lovely morning. It's very foggy and beautiful. And out there. And we're having our radiothon. It's our last day today. Already the phones are ringing and the lovely Michelle Scott is here with me. We've had one person sign up already. Saffron Scott, I believe, is a niece of Michelle's. And thank you, Saffron, for signing up as a supporter. And Saffron has very recently had a baby boy, Tavita. So welcome to the Bega Valley, Tavita. Good on you, Saffron. Well done, you. And thanks for signing up as well. Got lots of kind of jazz funk from the 70s to start us off. This, of course, is a great track, Chameleon. It is 15 minutes long, so I'm going to talk over a little bit of it. It's from the Headhunters album from 1973. And after this one, I'm going to play another Herbie Hancock, Rocket, which is from the Future Shock album from the early 80s. And I think lots of people will recognise it when they hear it. Then we're going to move on to a Toshiyuki Honda track. From there, we're going to move into a bit of Bill Laswell, who's one of my favourite bass players and producers. Just amazing genius, musical genius. He's worked with lots of people, so lots of interesting stuff from like the Golden Palominos and Jar Wobble. So we'll get a bit of dub in there as well. So we are just going to finish up now. And here's Rocket. Enjoy. 6492 4202. Support your local station. Call in. We're just going to have a sausage on the barbie at about 1:30. So come on up.

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1: Yes. What would we do without our sponsors? We have wonderful sponsors. I think we have about 20 amazing sponsors, some of whom have been with us since the very beginning. Yeah, how's that? We are 35 years old in November this year. I believe we are the oldest. We are the oldest community radio station in the Bega Valley. 2EAR in Maruya is where some of the people who wanted to get together and start a radio station in Bega actually travelled to do some training. And one of those people was Eddie Burns. He's still here. So it's really entrenched in the community and really beloved, I think, this station. And we're in the beautiful old nurses' quarters that the group renovated themselves back. It was a derelict building back in the early 90s. And and here we are. And it's our Radiothon week. And I'm Lisa. Michelle's here on the phones with me. And we're really excited because we've already had two people call up. So Saffron Scott, as I mentioned, became a supporter. And then the fabulous Simon Cohen just called from Cantalo, just called and donated $100. And thank you, Simon. That is really phenomenal. We really appreciate it. So I'm going to play some good music for you all. I think I'm playing good music. I guess that remains to be seen. I'll be joined at 11 o'clock by the wonderful Ian Campbell. So now I'm going to play you some Toshiyuki Honda. It's more of that funky jazz for one more track, and then we'll move into Mr. Bill Laswell.

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1: not surprising. We've had a week.
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1: Oh, you have to laugh, don't you, Michelle? when you, you know, you don't realise that's the end of the track. Quick, what was I doing? We've been here from 9 a.m. till 8 p.m. every day this week. It's been so great to hang out with all of the presenters, and everyone's been just creating the most beautiful shows full of fabulous music, and we've had some really great special guests. So it's been and we've raised some money. So we did have a goal of $5,000, but we are probably going to get to 4.5. That would be really, really cool. And we could do some stuff and fix some stuff with that. So thank you, everyone. Thanks to everyone who donated prizes as well. And we'll be paying tribute to you all during the week. And if everyone's paid up by 6 o'clock today, we'll draw the prizes, the main prizes. So that is the beautiful whale photograph from Peter Hannon, which is worth around $650, but then we did get it framed, so it's probably worth more like $750, but it looks beautiful with the frame. And a portable gas pizza oven worth $450 from Barbecues Galore. Thank you so much, Barbecues Galore. The lovely people at Four Winds Concerts gave us a Four Winds Flexi Pass, which is valued for, you get $400 worth of concerts. And Dave Rogers, local award-winning photographer. I think you went to school with him, didn't you, Michelle? Oh, Dave Rogers?
4: They were older than me.
1: Yeah. Yeah, so it's all local. All local people donating this stuff is great. And exclusive to our photographic workshop. So if you've got a good camera and you want to learn how to use it to its maximum potential, that's what Dave can show you there. And a hand-painted and hand-fired ceramic bowl that is painted with your pet's name and face, and from Gosha down at the Tanger studio. And, yep. Thank you. Someone's calling in. That's worth about $120. 6492 4202. Someone's called in again. Now, I'm going to play some of my one of my favourite music people on the planet is Bill Laswell. Many of you will know about him. I've got it's another long track. It's called Across Time, and it's with Pharaoh Saunders. It's from the early 2000s, about 2003. And I think he's playing bass on this, but he's an incredible producer and collaborator. I'm going to be quiet now. Across Time, Pharaoh Saunders and Bill Laswell.